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1: Gearing up for overnight road work tonight, starting up at 10. LIE shut down, exits 43 through 48. And on the Southern State Parkway eastbound, it's closed, exits 41 to 42. Sunrise Highway eastbound, lane blocked, exits 56 and 57. Sad Goes Parkway, lane blocked on either side between the Southern State and Northern State Parkways. On Vets Highway west, a lane out, Coates to Johnson Avenue and New York Avenue, at least a lane out between 9th Street and Pulaski Road and between Broadway and 23rd Street.
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Audio Slave Like a Stone, 94.3 The Shark. Everything that rocks. My name's Sean Lynch, hanging with you until 10. This is The Warning, Kerosene, right here on The Shark.

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5: 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Well, I'm here to tell you that there's another option, and it doesn't involve surgery. 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This, in turn, forces nutrients into the disc and gives the spine the space it needs so that there is less irritation on the spinal nerves, which is causing the pain. VAX-D is so successful, it's been seen on ABC, CBS, and NBC News. I've treated thousands of patients with this revolutionary new technology and have been featured in Newsday many times. 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
4: 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I'm Dr. Keith Solomon, D.C. from the Long Island Disc Decompression Center. 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Well, I'm here to tell you that there's another option, and it doesn't involve surgery. 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This, in turn, forces nutrients into the disc and gives the spine the space it needs so that there is less irritation on the spinal nerves, which is causing the pain. VAX-D is so successful, it's been seen on ABC, CBS, and NBC News. 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
0: Not cut from a mold. 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Different. Sound like you?
1: 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This is kind of-

I'm not really sure what the title of this song means, but it's Evanescence. It says, "Tell me when you've had enough." I'm going to go listen to the lyrics. New Rock on the Shark. My name is Sean Lynch. I'm hanging with you for another few minutes. 94.3 The Shark. 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

Thank you. Thank you. My name is Sean Lynch. That about does it for me. I'll catch you back here tomorrow night, 7. Don't forget, Chaz and AJ in the morning starting at 6. New music from Letdown. Have a great night.

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1: Hello, everyone. I'm Dr. Keith Solomon, D.C. from the Long Island Disc Decompression Center. 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Well, I'm here to tell you that there's another option, and it doesn't involve surgery. It's called VAX-D and the Zenith A100. These two state-of-the-art decompression machines pull the disc back into position by creating a negative pressure within the disc. This, in turn, forces nutrients into the disc and gives the spine the space it needs so that there is less irritation on the spinal nerves, which is causing the pain. VAX-D is so successful, it's been seen on ABC, CBS, and NBC News. I've treated thousands of patients with this revolutionary new technology and have been featured in Newsday many times. 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
4: 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I'm Dr. Keith Solomon, D.C. from the Long Island Disc Decompression Center. 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Have you tried physical therapy, chiropractic adjustments, acupuncture, shots, and are living day-to-day on pain medication? Well, I'm here to tell you that there's another option, and it doesn't involve surgery. It's called VAX-D and the Zenith A100. These two state-of-the-art decompression machines pull the disc back into position by creating a negative pressure within the disc. This, in turn, forces nutrients into the disc and gives the spine the space it needs so that there is less irritation on the spinal nerves, which is causing the pain. VAX-D is so successful, it's been seen on ABC, CBS, and NBC News. I've treated thousands of patients with this revolutionary new technology and have been featured in Newsday many times. 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
0: 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And Brendan B. Brown of Wheatus. 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
5: 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VAX-D is so successful, it's been seen on ABC, CBS, and NBC News. 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
5: 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I'm Dr. Keith Solomon, D.C. from the Long Island Disc Decompression Center. 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Well, I'm here to tell you that there's another option, and it doesn't involve surgery. 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This, in turn, forces nutrients into the disc and gives the spine the space it needs so that there is less irritation on the spinal nerves, which is causing the pain. VAX-D is so successful, it's been seen on ABC, CBS, and NBC News. I've treated thousands of patients with this revolutionary new technology and have been featured in Newsday many times. 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

Ivan Moody from the one, the only Five Finger Death Punch. Our new album, Legacy, out now. It's time. Get yours. 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
0: 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And Brendan B. Brown of Wheaties. 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
1: They're in the process of clearing out the overnight roadwork on the Long Island Expressway, both ways by Jericho Turnpike on the LIE eastbound over by the Sykes Ghost. They're in the process of clearing out the roadwork there. Everything should be reopened in the next few minutes. No major delays or slowdowns on the northern state. You look pretty good on the other roadways. The Long Island Railroad is running on or close. If you have a traffic tip, call 955-NEWS. I'm John Lynch with Long Island Traffic.
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1: They're still in the process of clearing out the overnight roadwork on the Long Island Expressway, both ways over by Jericho Turnpike, but it is open in both directions. On the Southern State eastbound at the Sykes Coast, they're still working on clearing out the roadwork there. That should be reopened in the next few minutes. No major delays on any of the other roadways this morning. No delays on the trains. The Long Island Railroad is running on or close to schedule system-wide. I'm John Lynch with Long Island Traffic.
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5: Westbound delays on the LIE heading into Glen Cove Road. Then it's heavy westbound heading into Queens. The northern state has a little bit of volume westbound by the Queens line. The southern state is moving well. The Cross Island is a little slow northbound heading up towards the Long Island Expressway. The Meadowbrook, the Wausau, the Seaford Oyster Bay, and Sykes Coast look good. It's another gridlock alert day in New York City today for the UN General Assembly. The Long Island Railroad is running on or close. If you have a traffic tip, call 955-NEWS.
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2: All right, let's start the show off with giving you a chance to go see Metallica in San Antonio. 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
2: Good morning, Big Mike.
4: Good morning, Chaz, AJ, everybody.
3: Mike!
2: Let's get some sound effects there.
3: Huh? Okay. Someone's back in the car.
2: Have you been following the nor'easter approaching us?
3: Yeah, yeah. It's, we're going to get something. It's going to be, you know, lots of wind, lots of rain. And apparently it's going to start getting windy Friday.
2: Okay.
3: Yeah, Friday and then Saturday gets windier. We're talking 40 mile per hour gusts here in Connecticut and Long Island. The rain becomes steadier, showers. There's a chance of, like, some flooding.
2: Okay.
3: That's what I got. I try to be as
2: Should accurate. I read what I have?
3: Or yeah, whatever? Yours is probably more accurate.
2: Okay, heavy rains and wind gusts topping 50 miles an hour will batter New Jersey, eastern Long Island, and the New England coast veering east of the city. Some of the most flood-prone waterfront locations could see brief minor flooding as early as this evening's high tide. Staten Island is specifically prone to this, along with Long Island. Tide levels across Staten Island and Long Island will reach 1 to 2 feet above average, with dangerous rip currents expected at ocean beaches throughout the weekend. Oh, this guy in the background is distracting a little bit.
3: Shut up!
5: Hey, shut up!
3: It's a shock! Cut it!
2: Thank you. So this I can deal with.
3: Yeah.
2: The core of the storm will move into the metropolitan area Friday, tomorrow.

0: to Saturday, when most of the rain will occur east of the five boroughs in pinpoint areas out in Suffolk County. Coastal flooding is especially possible on north-facing shores with localized power outages. They suggest all the things we tell you all the time.
1: Yep.
0: Secure, remove all loose items such as furniture, trash cans, and decorations before Friday.
1: Check out the elderly. Yep. Bring grandma in.
0: What's that?
1: Check on the elderly. Bring grandma in.
0: Residents should also avoid unnecessary travel to waterfront areas.
1: So don't go to the beach.
0: Well, we'll be looking for you in the news.
1: Yeah, exactly.
0: There's always that dumbass on the shore, you know?
1: Yeah, the one they have to rescue or find. Yes.
0: Expect a wet, blustery Saturday with conditions improving by Monday.
1: A wet weekend.
0: Chaz and AJ.
2: Hey, what's the word for the Metallica today? Gold or glue?
1: Gold.
0: Gold.
2: Gold as in silver gold? Gold and silver?
1: No, gold's in the color.
2: No.
1: There's only one gold.
0: Gold. G-O-L-D. I spelt it.
2: Thank you.
1: And good luck.
0: All right.
1: And good luck.
0: Oh, my God. Does everyone have to wake up stoned?
1: Apparently so. Helps them function.
0: All right. Here are some various weather people talking about this nor'easter heading our way. Here's Lee Goldberg.
3: Here comes the storm with the worst of it probably later Friday all the way through Sunday. Southeastern New England, maybe eastern Long Island being impacted the most. Big rains, big winds, and also coastal flooding.
1: Big rains, big winds.
0: All right. Here's Mike Famoluro.
4: We'll put barricades up. I mean, what we need, if you see water in the street, is to stay out of the water.
0: Wow.
1: Words to live by.
0: Did that guy just burn his tongue on a slice of pizza?
1: Possibly, yeah, or hot coffee, one of the two. Yep.
0: Can we hear that again?
4: We'll put barricades up. I mean, what we need, if you see water in the street, is to stay out of the water.
1: Stay out of the water, see?
0: Okay, so what we need is if you see water in the street, stay out of the water.
1: Right, we'll put barricades up.
0: All right.
1: It's good.
0: Does he get paid for that?
1: Apparently so, yes, probably highly.
0: And here's Trish Hartman.
5: Blustery conditions down the shore kept many people off the beach. Over the next few days, officials are expecting tidal flooding that will likely block some roads and are encouraging folks to move their cars to higher ground. In Atlantic City, the Wave parking garage is open for people to park if needed. Officials are asking people to be careful.
1: So you got to tell folks, be careful, or is it not?
0: No, it's good that we... No, it's coming.
1: Yeah.
0: I just don't know if it's going to be everything we're saying. I just worry about the trees.
1: Yeah.
0: The ground's really wet and the leaves are still there.
1: They're top
0: on there, so they're like sails right now.
1: Yep. Dink.
0: All right. What do we want here? Chaz and AJ.
2: Yeah, it wouldn't be a Durham Fair weekend without a big old monsoon, you know?
1: I've gone there without rain.
0: Yeah.
1: It's nice. It's lovely.
0: Yeah, Connecticut, we're having the Durham Fair, and then they have the big potato festival on Long Island.
1: Yeah.
0: So anyone who has any kind of plans this weekend, they're like, oh, damn it.
1: Yeah, wear a poncho. Yeah. Keep going.
0: But we don't know exactly what, when, where.
1: Right.
0: What time.
1: Exactly. Just plan to go and see what happens, just accordingly.
0: Exactly. That's what I'm doing.
1: Be prepared for your umbrella to turn inside out like a big useless salad bowl.
0: I'm doing the Sandy Hook thing on Saturday.
1: Okay.
0: And that's rain or shine.
1: Yeah.
0: They have a pavilion.
1: Yep.
0: You know, it's like we could survive.
1: Exactly.
0: Hundreds of lawsuits allege GLP-1s caused vision loss.
1: Oh.
6: Who said that?
0: Hundreds of lawsuits.
1: They said that.
0: GLP.
6: I was pretending that... I was blind. I was joking.
0: Oh.
6: Right, I'm not that funny, though. I'm trying.
1: So we can't see you, so.
0: So apparently it's affecting your hearing.
1: Yes.
6: Huh?
0: Huh?
1: Exactly.
6: Check, 1, 2. Come
1: Mike,
6: in, everybody.
1: Mike?
6: Yes.
0: It's funny. The people who take this stuff, they don't really want to say they're taking it. I only know a few people who are like, yeah, I'm getting the, you know, I'm taking vitamin O.
1: Yeah.
0: You know?
1: How do they call it, vitamin O?
0: But you see someone, you haven't seen them for a couple of weeks, and you see them like, oh, okay.
1: Are you sick? That's for the, are you sick?
0: Right.
6: Yeah, I'm taking it. I'll say I'm taking it. I'm taking it.
0: Oh, yeah.
1: Vitamin O.
0: How's it working for you?
6: It miraculously, as somebody who struggled with weight my entire life, I literally wrote the book on being fat. It has had miraculous results.
0: That's good. I mean, I think it's designed for people like you who entire life struggling with weight, can't do anything about it. Here we go.
1: Yeah.
6: Yeah, it's an addiction, really, and I feel like if this could apply to all addictions, it could really probably help a lot of people.
0: So are you on this stuff, this GLP-1, or are you on, there's like four or five of them.
1: Yeah, what are you using?
6: I'm not smart enough to really know. I started out on Mounjaro, and now I'm on Zepbound, which, as my doctor said, there's the same exact chemical. They're just marketed differently. Mounjaro's for diabetes, and Zepbound is for weight loss.
1: Isn't that named after
6: whatever's going to keep the Twinkies out of my mouth.
1: Right, Kilimanjaro. Yes.
0: Wait, one is... One is designed for diabetes, and one is designed specifically for weight loss?
6: Well, as I actually went to the doctor yesterday, and I asked this question because I got switched from Mounjaro to Zepbound, neither covered by our insurance. However, I was under the impression that the Zepbound wasn't working as well, and she's like, you're crazy. It's the exact same chemical. I was like, oh, all right, so it's just all in my mind. She said it's only marketed differently.
1: So
6: Mounjaro is marketed for type 2 diabetes, Zepbound marketed for weight loss, but same chemical.
1: So from that's Zep what I was told. Zep weight to Zep bound. Gotcha.
6: I'll take that. Powdered sugar. Right? Yeah. Yeah. Now I'm hungry. Thanks.
0: God forbid AJ learns anything.
1: I'm doing the exact opposite. I'm putting weight on.
0: Yeah.
1: Yeah. So I need the weight you're losing, I need to pick it up.
6: You could find it, because I've been finding the weight everybody else has been losing my whole life.
1: Right.
0: How much have you lost?
6: About 54 pounds since January.
1: Whoa!
6: But I'm still very fat, so everybody can realize I'm still extremely fat.
0: Man, I just have this midsection.
1: Yeah.
0: Like, I'm fine with everything except for just around the waist.
1: Yeah.
0: And I can't shake it. I've been able to do it, you know, every time I try, I've been able to do it. This time, it's like, man, it's just staying with me.
1: It's a struggle. It's getting sucked out.
0: Mm. Yeah. Remember when that was a thing?
1: Yeah. I think it still is. I went to that thing one time where they freeze it.
0: I think people take the pills now or get the shot now.
1: Yeah. Supposedly there's this coffee, this mushroom coffee, that's supposed to break it down and get rid of it. I've been seeing ads for it everywhere.
0: Where? On TikTok?
1: I've seen it everywhere. Social media, yes, but I've also seen it in newspapers and whatnot.
0: I don't think the experts. That works.
1: Yeah.
6: The experts.
0: Ruth, do you know anything about this?
7: I've heard of the mushroom coffee. I've seen the ads, and it's definitely all over social media.
0: Does it work?
7: You
1: want to find out?
7: I don't know.
1: It's mushroom coffee. How can it hurt you?
0: Mm.
1: It's like psilocybin. You're totally... So I'm tripping out.
6: Yeah, you want to get down on this? Come on.
0: Yeah. Wow, 54 pounds since January. That's good. Good for you, man.
1: That's a third grader.
6: Well, still got a ways to go.
0: You lost the whole kid.
1: Right, so he was a senior. Cool.
0: Chaz and AJ.
8: Hey, it's the hungry man. Hi. I just want to say to Mike, good luck to you, Mike. I went through the same struggles for many years. I'm on the same medicine, Mounjaro. And I'm down, before I got on the medicine, I lost it on my own 150 pounds.
0: Wow.
8: So I was pushing 400, my friend.
1: You weren't pushing, you were squashing.
8: Yeah, I went to the car wash.
1: Yeah. It's funny how they have the word manja in Mounjaro.
6: It's close.
0: Specifically it like to Italian to
1: it. It sounds like an Italian restaurant. Look at the Mounjaro there. Hey, you're going to Mounjaro.
8: Yeah, you'll do it. You'll do it.
1: Yeah.
8: You'll do it. It was tough. It was once you see the weight coming off, it builds your confidence and stuff. So you'll do it.
0: How much did you lose overall, hungry man?
8: Overall, 150.
1: Wow. Now he's snacking man. Yes. Nice.
8: I'm at 238, and I was pushing almost 400.
0: Wow.
1: Damn, man. That's a hard.
6: All right, I'm jealous of hungry man.
1: Yep.
6: I'm gonna hang out with hungry man now.
8: It's been like 7 years now since the big weight loss.
1: Yeah.
8: And probably 10 months I was down 100. And I did it on my own. I realized I had a food addiction. I would eat when I wasn't even hungry.
0: Were you, are you still on whatever?
1: Mounjaro?
8: Yes, yes.
0: Okay.
8: Yeah, and my diabetes is under control a lot better now from it.
0: Everything gets better. Your blood pressure, breathing.
1: Yep. Putting on pants.
8: Yeah, well,
0: your toilet, well, the bed, your car, everything is better.
1: Keep replacing shocks on one side of the car.
8: Yeah,
6: I haven't broke a chair in 2 months.
1: Nice.
6: Yeah, it's exciting.
8: Hey, that's funny. I used to break a lot of lawn chairs when I went to picnics. That's not a lie.
0: You lost 238 pounds.
1: Man.
0: How long of a time did it take?
6: No, he weighs 238.
0: You are 238. You lost 150.
8: Correct.
0: Okay.
8: So,
0: how long did it take to lose 150?
8: Probably about a little over a year.
1: That's not bad. You want drastic weight loss.
0: It's like 10 pounds a month.
1: That affects you. That's great.
0: They say three is good.
8: I started walking a lot with a bunch of friends, and then the next thing we know, we had a group. I went from like three blocks. Next thing I know, I was walking 6 miles a day.
1: Look at parade.
8: I was looking for everything that fell off. That's what it was.
6: I hate walking.
1: Yeah. Yeah, so do I.
8: Put your headphones on, listen to your favorite music, and next thing you know, you don't even know where you are.
1: Right.
6: Yeah. I hate walking.
1: Right.
0: How much does it cost a month for that drug, Hunger Man?
8: Well, mine is covered by insurance, but it's I hate Hunger Man. That are on it. Yeah, it's a lot.
0: It's like 400, right?
8: It's a lot.
6: 450 for me.
0: Yeah.
1: Right.
0: They're keeping it. They must have done a test.
1: Yeah.
0: And to find out what can we do, how can we get the most,
1: right,
0: but not outprice it where people don't want it.
1: Right.
0: And it seems like 400 area is where people are comfortable.
1: Right. Just like two lunches, two dinners.
0: It's like $100 a month.
1: Yes.
0: A little bit more, right, but yeah.
6: One little caveat in there, Chaz, is that it depending on how you get your doses, there's a thing called a quick pen. That's 400. If I didn't go for the quick pen, which has all four doses in one device, if it was the individual doses, it would be 1,100.
1: Damn.
6: Wow. Yeah.
0: Damn.
1: Right.
6: Without insurance. Well,
0: all right,
6: without
0: so you
6: insurance
0: have to
6: coverage.
0: Use the same device? Does it? Is that riskier for...
6: I don't really know what the main difference is. It seems to me is that if you have the individual shots, those can stay in the refrigerator and you can use them for more than a month and you can kind of self-medicate.
1: Oh, gotcha.
6: With this quick pen, you have 30 days. If you don't use it in 30 days, you can't use it anymore.
1: Yeah, but is being fat that bad really? I mean, it's cheaper, number one. You're jolly. you got a costume every Christmas. And no Reister comes.
0: You won't be here for the robot takeover.
1: Exactly right. No Reister comes. You can walk outside. You're fine.
6: I'm going to work on a pros and cons list, and then we can confer.
1: Yes.
0: Let's do that.
6: The end of the show.
0: All right. Thank you, Hunger Man. Mike from Trumbull, then I got to go.
9: Hey, how we doing?
0: Hey,
9: just
0: good.
9: Here about to talk about the mushroom coffee.
0: Yeah.
9: It really does work. I've been on it for probably, I'd say, like 3 weeks. I sprinkle a little bit, like a teaspoon on top of my coffee before I brew it. And I mean, the focus, the energy, it lasts all day. I can say hands down, it definitely works.
0: You're losing weight?
9: I would say a little bit just because I'm more active. I would say maybe to a factor of the mushroom coffee, but I mean, it definitely helps.
1: Yeah, well, they say it's supposed to burn fat. That's why I brought it up.
9: That's the answer. All right.
0: Okay.
9: Have a good day, guys.
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11: There's delays on the LIE westbound at Route 110, then it's heavy westbound from 106, 107 out through the Queens line. The north of state slow westbound at the Meadowbrook, westbound delays heading into Queens. The southern state is stop and go westbound from the Seaford Oyster Bay to Eagle Avenue, westbound delays heading into Queens. The Cross Island slow northbound from the southern state to the Long Island Expressway. The Long Island Railroad is on or close.
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0: What's better than a Florida man? A drunk Florida man.
1: Oh, aren't they always drunk?
0: Florida man. They asked him to take 9 steps. He took 25.
1: Oh, okay. So he gave him extra bonus.
0: Couldn't remember the alphabet.
1: That's not good.
0: It was a roadside stop. Sergeant Boatwright with the Marion County Sheriff's Office stopped 56-year-old Sean Grubbs on September 19th after he was reportedly seen weaving in and out of his lane, cutting off another vehicle, and nearly hitting a car.
1: Well,
0: let's hear how the roadside test went. This is a short version of it.
24: I was talking to him. He's telling me he's headed to his girl's house in the Shores.
25: Okay, so that's all. Going the wrong way, but okay.
0: No. That should be part of the roadside test.
1: Right.
0: Which way's the water?
1: Right. Which way are you going? Yeah. Point. Point of direction you think it is.
0: Yeah.
1: Right. All right. Doesn't the truck know?
25: I gotta go left. To go to the Shores?
0: Excuse me?
25: I gotta go left.
0: Ah, that is the friggin' worst, man.
1: Oh.
0: Can I tell you, I got pulled over once. This is going back decades. Got pulled over because my registration expired. It's back when you had the little stickers on the plate.
1: Yeah.
0: Mm-hmm. And he was like, all right, pull stop. I barely spoke. Had a little buzz on.
1: Yeah.
0: And he hands me my stuff and he goes, just get that taken care of as soon as possible. He starts walking to his car. I'm done. I'm free.
1: Right. He's walking to his car. He's going
0: to
1: pull away.
0: I don't even have to say thank you. All I have to do is put my window up and drive off.
1: Right. Be on your merry way.
0: And I say, did he tell the drift? Oh, no. He stops.
1: Never a good sign.
0: And he goes, what'd you say? Shouldn't they have informed me that?
1: Oh, no. Like,
0: get out of the car. No, get out of the car.
1: No. Like, no.
0: Oh, man.
1: You know, a voice in your head's going, you idiot. You idiot.
0: I was able to pull it together.
1: Yeah. As I say, you had the right to remain silent. Didn't have the ability, though.
0: Dumbass.
1: Idiot.
0: Yeah, this guy was done as soon as he said,
1: right. Actually, he was done. If you look at the video, just getting out of the vehicle, he lost one of his shoes. It's not hard to put a flip-flop on. He's like, keeps missing the target, trying to put it back on.
0: That's bad.
1: Yeah.
0: And then can we hear that line again?
25: I gotta go and go left.
0: Yeah.
1: Oh, yeah.
0: Yeah.
1: Yeah.
0: We could end it right there.
1: That's
0: just
1: not
0: like,
1: good.
0: All right, get in the car.
1: Yeah, click.
0: Yep. All right, go ahead.
25: To go to the shores?
24: Yes, sir.
25: No. Like, the shores is completely the opposite direction. So how much have you had to drink, mate?
24: None.
25: Nothing at all?
24: Yes, sir.
25: All right.
1: Really?
25: So I'm asking you to feel sobriety exercises. You willing to do those?
24: Please. What do you mean?
25: Huh?
24: What do you want to do?
0: Go back.
1: Oh my God! What the? What are you singing? What are you singing? The Red Hot Chili Peppers song.
0: He's singing the Chili Peppers song.
25: So I'm asking you to feel sobriety exercises. You willing to do those?
24: What do you want to do?
1: Oh, maybe he glitched. Maybe he glitched like Tilly Norwood and went to Cantonese.
0: Oh.
1: Wow. Oh, boy. Yeah. Dude.
0: What did
1: the hole just keeps deeper and deeper. I have no idea.
0: Did you say mommy at the end?
1: Try it again. No idea. What's happening?
0: Again?
2: Ding mong me.
1: Nothing happened.
0: What do you want me?
1: Right.
0: What do you want me?
2: Maybe.
25: Moon mong me.
1: Noon ending. Noon ending. Yes, of course. That's where he's going to. Noon ending.
0: Okay.
25: Noon ending. Huh? What do you want me to do? I just want you to put your right foot in front of your left foot like this.
0: He was trying to say, what do you want me to do?
1: What do you want me to do?
0: Oof.
25: Noon ending.
0: Oh, what do you want me?
2: What do you want me? Okay.
0: What do you want me?
1: See?
0: What do you want me?
1: You're translating drunkenese. Nice.
0: Well, he did it.
1: Nice.
25: What do you want to do? I just want you to put your right foot in front of your left foot like this. And then I want you to stay like that until I tell you to start, okay? So when I tell you to start, you're going to take 9 heel-to-toe steps like this. 1, 2, 3, all the way to number 9. When you reach number 9, you're going to leave your front foot planted, take a series of small steps completing a turn, and take 9 heel-to-toe steps back. 1, 2, 3, all the way to number 9. All right, so 9 steps down, turn like I showed you, and 9 steps back.
24: Okay.
25: As you're doing this, keep your arms down by your side, look down at your feet, and count your steps out loud.
24: Okay.
25: All right, do you understand all those instructions?
24: Yes, sir.
25: All right, so if you go ahead and put your right foot back in front, and then if you understand the instructions from there, you can begin.
24: 1, 2, 3, 4.
0: 1, 2, normally 3 comes after 2.
1: Usually, yeah, not S.
2: He's really stumbling now.
1: Yeah.
2: He's having a hard time.
25: That's 20.
2: And
0: supposed
2: then
0: to take 9.
2: Just keeps going.
1: Yeah, yeah.
2: He stops counting and just keeps stumbling 20 more steps.
1: Yeah, there's not extra points.
25: That's 20.
24: I'm at 25.
25: All right. Are you done?
24: It's
25: Is that nine?
1: You were supposed to... 9 miles.
25: Right. Well, you were supposed to be counting. All right. What's your highest level of education?
3: High school.
25: All right, so you know your alphabet. You're not going to say it backwards, nothing crazy like that. So you're just going to stand like this. You're going to tilt your head back, close your eyes, and you're just going to say your alphabet from A to Z. So just A, B, C, all the way to Z. All right, you understand? All right, if you understand, you can begin.
3: A, B, C, D, E, F, G, H, I,
1: J. Nine.
3: I don't remember that.
1: Oh my God!
0: It is four,
1: right? It is, yeah. I mean, so when did he be governor?
0: He didn't say high school.
1: No, he didn't. Yeah. Wow.
4: What do you remember? What do you remember?
0: Where are you? Okay. Well, we know what happens there.
1: I feel great.
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1: listening.
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11: Westbound delays on the LIE from the Seaford Oyster Bay out to Glen Cove Road, where they're working on clearing out an accident. Then there's delays both ways by the Queens line. The Northern State slow westbound at the Meadowbrook. Westbound delays heading into Queens. The Southern State is slow westbound from the Meadowbrook out through the Queens line. The Cross Island has northbound delays from the Southern State to the Long Island Expressway. The Long Island Railroad is running on or close. I'm John Lynch with Long Island Traffic.
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0: Hey, how about I give you that word again that could win you a trip to see Metallica in San Antonio?
1: Yay.
0: Flight, hotel, and tickets. Here's the word. Gold. G-O-L-D. Text it right now to 203-882-9757. You're in the running. We have a brand new word coming up at 7 a.m. Another chance for you to get in. All right, let's do on the board. Today it's going to be the things you should know how to do by the time you're 30. Let's see how we do with this list, too.
1: Okay.
0: Let's see if we know all of these things. Do we know how to do all of them?
1: Right.
0: 877-764-2535. John Miller Place.
14: Good morning, crew.
0: Hey.
1: Morning.
0: How you doing?
1: Hey.
0: Morning.
14: Oh. All right. How about you should learn how to live on your own? Get out of your mother's basement.
1: Live out of your own. Okay. What? Live on your own. No.
0: How old were you, AJ, when you moved out?
1: 26.
0: Okay.
1: Yeah.
0: It's not a bad age.
1: No.
0: No.
1: No. But I was barely living at home anyways, like living at like friends' apartments.
0: Yeah.
1: I just came there to eat and take a shower.
0: Mm. Mike, how old were you?
4: I was 23 when I moved out.
0: Okay, that's good age.
1: One upper.
0: Ruth? Ruth is picking up the phones.
1: Right.
0: Ruth, how old were you when you moved out?
15: I believe 19.
1: You believe? Okay.
15: Between 18 and 19.
0: Okay. All right.
14: Wow.
0: On your own?
15: Yeah.
0: By yourself? Mm-hmm. Okay.
1: Live in a car?
0: Not
1: a boyfriend or something like that? Live with him?
0: Yeah, like a roommate? Nothing. You were out on your own.
15: Small studio apartment.
0: Okay.
1: Nice.
0: At 18. What were you doing for work?
15: At 18?
0: Yeah.
1: Drug dealer.
0: It seems
1: you're weird. You're being awfully close.
0: She was living on her own at 18.
1: Yeah.
0: And she's not sure how she was paying for it.
1: Right.
0: What were you doing?
15: No, I'm trying to remember back. Okay, wait a minute. Hold on. Let me think for a minute.
1: Dialing back.
0: Okay. I didn't think it would be this.
15: It wasn't that early.
0: Okay.
15: I lived with a couple of friends like here and there, and then I did move in with my boyfriend around age 20, 21.
0: Okay.
1: Gotcha.
15: Yes.
0: All right.
1: There you go.
0: How are you? Were you working at 18, though?
15: Oh, yeah. Yeah, I've been working since I was 16.
0: Oh, wow.
15: I worked at a grocery store. I worked in an auto parts store. I worked for a telecommunications company.
0: Oh. Yeah. Oh, good. Okay.
15: For a bra company. Yeah.
0: Okay. Is that on the board, Mike?
4: That's more of an all-encompassing thing, yeah. So I'm going to say no, it's not on the board. Okay. But Jesus many specific. Things you would need to know in order to live alone are on the board.
1: Gotcha.
0: Right.
1: Right. He's more right. specific.
0: Okay. Thank you, John. Erinette.
16: Good morning, guys.
1: Morning.
0: Erinette, how old are you?
16: I'll be 15 in December.
1: Okay.
0: All right.
1: Still live at home?
0: Do you know how to do what you're about to say?
16: No, but okay. I can learn.
0: Okay. Yeah, you seem like you could learn just about anything. All right.
16: Oh, thank you.
0: What is your guess?
16: So I was going to say change a tire because you never know when you're going to be in like a predicament.
0: Is that on the board?
4: That is on the board, yes.
16: Yay!
0: Yeah, that's a good one to know.
1: Yeah.
0: Tires are way better now.
1: Much better. But back in our day, the bias ply tires. You went over.
0: See that steel belt come out?
1: Exactly. Bologna. I used to run on Bologna's all the time.
0: Right.
1: But by the age of 15, I was good enough to take a tire off somebody else's car and put it onto mine.
0: Okay.
1: Yep.
0: What? Why is that? Why is that a thing?
1: I was stealing a tire.
0: And not get caught.
1: Exactly. So
0: okay.
1: Bonus points for that one.
0: Yeah, and there are different types of jacks. There's the bumper jack.
1: I just hated those. Because it was always when you got to a certain point, you would start bending.
0: Yeah.
1: Towards the back.
0: You're on a hill, it's a problem. Yep. Then you got the scissor jack.
1: Those are no joy either.
0: Not a good time.
1: No.
0: But you got to be very careful. I see people jack up cars on hills. I'm like, not smart.
1: Go to flat ground.
0: Aaronette, thank you.
2: Thank you.
0: One of the keys, too, would be to crack the lug nuts before you lift the car and tire off the ground.
1: Yep.
4: Yeah, you only make that mistake once.
1: And it's the worst when someone put it on with an impact wrench before you, because you got to use all your friggin' strength to try and get that sucker to crack.
0: Well, it was nice when you have the lug wrench with the four options.
1: Yeah, the four-way, yeah.
0: Yeah, because you could put your foot on one side and pull.
1: Yes, except...
0: And then punch yourself in the face.
1: That's exactly what I did. My hand slipped because it was a summer day, and I knocked myself out. Yeah, I awoke to people laughing.
0: All right, the things you should know how to do by the time you're 30. Gary and Shelton, how old are you?
3: Good morning. I am 46.
0: 46, okay. What's your guess?
3: Well, this doesn't count anymore. My stepfather used to tell me I should know how to balance a checkbook, but nobody writes checks anymore. So I'm going to say just money management.
1: That would have been a good one.
0: Money management. You should know how to manage money by the time you're 30. Is that on the board?
4: I'm in my late 40s, and I don't know how to manage my money. So
0: seriously.
4: No, it's not on the board.
1: Yep. Ditto. Yep. They should teach that in school, damn it. How to make a budget, things like that.
0: It's very easy. Spend less than you make.
1: Right.
3: That's it.
1: I keep trying to.
0: Yeah. Take a certain percentage of what you make, and that goes away. That goes right into a bank account, an investment, something.
1: Every dollar I have goes to somebody.
0: Yeah. Well, you spend more than you make.
1: Yeah.
4: Yeah, the pizza man, the ice cream man.
1: Stupid cancer people.
0: Damn doctors. Although, you know, that is tough.
1: It worked.
0: You are not in great financial condition before this.
1: No. Come on, lottery. Come on,
0: all right, Gary, thank you. All right, Jonathan Carbeauty, Carbeauty & Company Realtor says, you should own a home by 30. Is that on the board?
4: In fantasy land, that's on the board, but not here in reality.
1: But if you're looking to buy a home.
0: Especially in Connecticut.
1: Yeah.
0: It's harder and harder.
1: Yep.
0: Long Island's worse.
1: Yeah. Way worse. Yeah.
0: Oh, my God.
1: Yep.
4: I'm very grateful that I own my own home, and it was by luck, really.
0: What do you think like a starter home is in a decent town on the island? Over four, right?
4: I was going to say 450, 500.
0: I mean, you can't find anything for three on the island, correct?
4: Yeah.
0: I don't even know.
4: If you want to take your life into your hands, maybe. Depending on the area.
0: Yeah, right.
4: And you use the word house in the loosest sense of the word house.
0: Yeah.
1: My parents' crap hole house in Isatawkit was $34,000 my dad bought it for. They sold it for about $350,000.
0: Yeah, well, they had it for how many years?
1: Many years. Yeah,
0: decades.
1: It was paid for and everything. Yeah,
0: yeah,
1: yeah. But I couldn't believe it. I'm like, for that house, really?
0: Right. Well, you think when did they buy it? 50s or 60s?
1: They bought it in the late 70s.
0: Okay.
1: Yeah.
0: The late 70s late for 34.
1: Late 70s. Yeah.
0: Wow.
1: Yep.
0: Wow. Can you imagine buying a house for $34,000?
1: Yeah, it's got wheels on it. And it's used.
0: Fish nipples. We got this one already.
10: Yeah, I was going to say, you know how to change a car battery.
0: Oh, a car battery.
1: Car battery, right.
10: Yeah.
1: Yeah.
10: Change my guess.
0: I don't think anybody does anything with cars now.
1: Yeah.
0: I think they just hand it over to someone and say, fix it.
1: It's so much fun to fix a car. It really is.
0: Yeah, it depends what you're working on.
1: Yeah. Batteries are easy. Nice and easy. But damn,
0: normally,
1: those things went up in price. I went to buy a brand new battery for Fairlane. I'm thinking, okay, so about $85. The guy goes, $250. I'm like, no. I said, I need one battery. One battery.
0: Right.
1: Yeah.
0: Right. Like, for a not a brand new car.
1: I mean, you heard my jaw hit the counter.
0: Wow.
1: Yeah.
0: Gold. Changing a battery. Is that on the board?
4: I'm going to defer to the judges. Because jumpstart a car is on the board, and I feel if you know how to change a battery, you could jumpstart a car.
0: Yeah.
4: But it's up to you guys if you want to count that.
0: We'll count it.
1: Yeah, why not? Hey,
4: I think jumpstarting a car is more important to learn than changing the battery.
1: Yeah.
0: One is going to follow the other.
1: Yeah.
4: Yeah.
0: If you're starting to jumpstart it,
1: yeah,
0: you're going to be changing the battery soon.
1: Let's have a manual get roll started.
0: Ruth, do you know how to jumpstart a car?
15: I do not.
0: Okay.
1: Okay.
15: That's when you take the jumper cables and you put them on the plus and the minus.
1: Right.
0: That's right.
1: And that's
0: okay. Which color, red or black, would you put on the plus?
15: Red?
0: Yeah.
1: Nice.
0: Yeah. You could do it.
1: Woo!
0: You could do it.
1: All right.
0: Next time my car breaks down, I'm calling Ruth.
1: Hey, Brooke,
4: not where I normally put the cables.
1: Yes.
0: Joe the barber.
6: Let's go with do your own laundry.
0: That's a real good one.
1: That's not a metaphor, right?
0: You have to do this. By the way, this list is like...
1: it's so basic.
0: The bar is low.
1: But you'd be surprised how many folks don't know how to do this stuff.
0: I was looking at the list and last night, I was like, I know how to do most of this stuff by 15.
1: Yeah.
0: I think all of it, really.
1: Laundry is key, otherwise you have a lot of pink laundry.
0: Yeah.
6: Well, I didn't know how to do my laundry until I was 22.
0: Yeah, that's a good one. On the board?
4: Yep. It is on the board. And I know how to do it, but, man, wash, dry, and fold at the laundry, that's the one expense and luxury I will allow myself.
0: It's
4: nothing like it.
0: Yeah, it's not a good time folding laundry.
1: It always smells like bleach in there. I got another
0: confession to make. All right, we're doing, hold on. Start singing. On the board, the things you should know how to do by the time you're 30, Chaz and AJ in the morning, 877-764-2535 at the top of the hour. Another word that'll put you in the running to see Metallica in San Antonio.

0: At the top of the hour, we're going to give you another word, which gives you a chance to see Metallica in San Antonio. That's Chaz and AJ in the morning. We're doing On the Board, the things you should know how to do by the time you're 30. Big Mike, what did we get so far?
1: Change a tire, which is actually probably the most popular answer I've got as I've asked around. Jumpstart a car, you gave it to him for suggesting change a battery. And do your own laundry. Do it, because you smell.
0: Steve from Pitbull Motors on the island. Good morning.
2: Good morning, good morning. Sorry about the school bus passing me by, but I think that people should yeah, this is the... So manage your recreational drug and alcohol use.
0: Yes.
2: I had a guy in here working for me. I'm trying to find a cleanup guy around the shop, right? And it seems that when I put a laborer's position up for mundane work, I get, like, you know, the bottom feeders, the people who have issues, and it's all good if they make you work better. Now, back when I was young, guys would work all week to make the money to buy their drugs or alcohol for the weekend and have a good time with them. Now, what people do is they need the drugs and alcohol to get through the work week.
0: Right.
2: It's totally reverted. So the problem I have is they come in, they're a little drunk. I had a guy tell me, sorry, I drank too much this morning. And I'm looking at this guy 3 days on the job.
3: The eye-opener, yes.
2: Not last night. 3 days on the job.
3: Yeah, the eye-opener, yes. Happy
2: exactly.
3: Hour.
2: And I said, do you remember when I asked if you had a driver's license and you said yes? He said, yeah. I said, well, that's because you'd have to drive a car. He goes, oh, no, I'm good. I can drive like this. I said, no, you can't drive like this. But I think people need to get their stuff together with the drugs and alcohol because it gets in the way of the work week. And it used to never do that. I used to go out drinking at 4 in the morning, pull up in front of my job. 6 o'clock, my boss would bang in the window, wake me up, and I'd go to work, and I'd do the day. Today, I got people calling in sick. First week on the job, 3-4 days in, telling me they went out drinking, telling me they were partying, telling me they had a little bit too much of whatever they enjoy during the week. It's absurd. So I think by the time you're 30, forget about, listen, changing tires. If at the age of 18 you can't change a tire, you're useless. Forget that. And $250 for a battery?
3: Yeah.
2: You go to the dealer, it's $1,200 for batteries today.
3: Oh, Lord.
2: I get $350 for an entry-level battery. Every one of my cars has two. That's about $600. Takes about an hour and a half to install them these days. And the best part is when people put them in backwards.
3: Oh, yeah.
2: That sets it off.
3: Yep.
2: Burn the car up. Now you're into me and owe me for your car. But
3: nice.
2: At the end of the day, people have to get their drugs in order and their alcohol. That's my goal.
3: That's my number one.
0: Nice job, Steve. We're going to come out and visit you.
3: Yeah, we got to pull a visit.
2: You
3: man.
2: Got to.
3: Yes,
0: we'll have a good time out
2: you
0: there.
2: Do.
3: We're going
2: you
3: to.
0: All right, Steve.
2: You just say the word whenever I'm here. I live here 6 to 6, 5 days a week. I have my wife. This is what I do.
3: Cool.
2: Work.
0: Well, you're good at it.
3: Yeah, we're going to come visit.
0: Thank you, brother.
2: Yeah. So, yes, sir. Enjoy your day, guys.
3: Thank you. Thank you.
0: All right, Steve at Pitbull Motors. Look him up on the internet, by the way. He's
3: awesome.
0: Got great social media. Is that on the board?
1: I'm nowhere near cool enough to have that on the board.
0: I know some people who moved payday from like Wednesday, Thursday to Friday because...
3: So
0: pay this people.
3: Yep.
0: You're not going to see him the next day.
3: Persona non grata, yes.
0: You're not going to see him.
3: Yeah, where'd they go?
0: Yep. We're talking about the top things you should know how to do by the time you're 30. Emma?
3: Operator phone?
0: Emma?
4: Can you hear me?
3: Now we can.
0: Wow.
4: Oh,
0: now we can.
4: I don't know what happened. But anyhow, how about your good morning and basic cooking skills?
3: Good morning and basic. Okay. Cooking skills.
4: Well, good morning, because I missed that, apparently. Cooking. You should know how to cook by the time you're 30.
0: Yes. Is that on the board?
1: I'm going to need her to be more specific.
4: Cooking, like breakfast? I don't know.
1: Because there aren't cooking things on there, but not cooking in general.
3: Yeah, you make steakums and Pop-Tarts. That's easy.
4: Right?
3: Pop-Tarts is a great dinner.
0: Pop-Tarts is the easiest thing.
3: Easiest, man. And it's yummy, and it's great. It's hot.
4: Cooking pasta? That's pretty basic. I don't know.
1: Cooking pasta, not on the... let's give it to her. I said hard boil an egg and make grilled cheese.
0: Okay.
1: We'll combine those into basic cooking skills.
3: Yeah, if you can't make grilled cheese, you're an idiot.
0: You should be able to make grilled cheese by the time you're 8.
3: Seriously.
0: It's easy.
3: It's the easiest
0: thing
3: to make
0: ever. Just don't burn yourself on the pan.
3: That's all you got to do. Keep an eye on it and you're all set.
0: Yeah.
1: I am nowhere near cool enough to have had been doing my grilled cheese by 8.
3: Oh, wow.
1: Or the drugs, but
3: okay. Gotcha.
1: We got.
0: All right, Emma, thank you. Braden? Ah, we lost Braden.
3: Oh.
0: What was Braden going to say?
5: He was going to say, breathing air.
3: Well, you okay. should know how to do that anyway.
0: Yeah, if you haven't figured that out by 30, you're not 30.
3: Yeah, you're not going
0: to
3: make
0: 30. It to 30.
3: Exactly, right.
1: Yeah, reflexes were not on the list.
3: No.
1: Not on the board.
3: Yeah, those are just given.
0: Chaz and AJ. Hello.
3: I know they use the phone.
0: How about talking to the phone?
3: Right.
0: Know how to call a radio station.
3: Right. Don't be a mime calling in. We can't see you.
0: Joey.
6: Good morning, guys.
0: Hi. Joey.
1: Hey.
6: Hey. I think everyone should know how to do basic lawn care.
3: Lawn care?
6: Mow your lawn, right. Pull your weeds. Right. Yeah, basic lawn care.
3: Hmm.
6: I'm a firm believer that what your lawn looks like really defines what your house looks like.
0: Oh, that's interesting.
3: Yeah, now you get those robotic lawn mowers now. I saw one of those the other day. Interesting. I'm like, wow, how lazy can you be?
0: Yeah.
3: But it was also pretty cool, yeah.
0: Is that on the board?
1: It's not on the board, and actually, because I think that's one of those things that you're doing by the time you're, 10, 11, because my father and grandfather made me mow the lawn.
3: Oh, yeah. Mine, too. So, Phil, however... Phil, our show producer, only like 2 years ago, operated a lawnmower for the first time in his life. We actually had to do it right here in the studio.
1: Ah. Is that why they call him Stubby?
6: I don't see kids mowing lawns anymore. I don't see kids out there mowing lawns anymore. I used to be out there going through my neighborhood, $20 a lawn.
3: Yeah, that was your money maker.
0: That's a good point.
3: That was
0: it's something I didn't notice, but now you mention it.
3: Yeah.
0: No, it's all landscapers.
3: It always is, yep.
0: Yeah, it used to be 12-year-olds.
3: Right.
1: Yeah.
0: And I'm going to sound real old for a second.
3: Okay, but go for
0: it. I had the mower without the engine that you had to push it and turn
3: like the wheels. Yeah.
0: It spun a spindle with blades on it.
3: Yeah.
0: You learn real fast not to leave that out in the rain.
3: No. Otherwise, you're pushing real hard.
0: Oh, Jesus.
3: Right. WD-40, please.
0: Yeah. All right. Thank you, everybody, for calling. What did we miss?
1: We missed make coffee. Not a Keurig, though. Actually make coffee.
3: Right.
1: Use a plunger, the grilled cheese and hard-boiled egg, that was already on there. Iron, because we got laundry, but iron your clothes. Everybody should know how to do that.
3: Right, without removing buttons accidentally.
1: Reset a circuit breaker. I updated that from change a fuse to reset a circuit breaker. Hammer a nail, and finally, drive. Get your driver's license before you're 30.
0: The bar's low.
3: Seriously, yeah. We're doomed as society.
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9: Westbound delays on the LIE heading into Vets Highway. Then it's slow westbound from the Seaford Oyster Bay out through Glen Cove Road. Right near Glen Cove Road, there's an accident in the HOV lane. Some delays both ways by the Queens line. The Northern State slow westbound at the Meadowbrook. Westbound delays heading into Queens. The Southern State is slow westbound by the Seaford Oyster Bay. Then it's stop and go westbound from the Meadowbrook through the Queens line. The Long Island Railroad is running on or close. I'm John Leach with the Long Island Traffic.
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10: All right, what will the Nor'easter bring? 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We're going to give you the word. 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All right, what's the Nor'easter going to bring? Everyone's talking about it.
11: Yep.
10: We're like, there's stuff everywhere this weekend.
11: Lots of outdoor stuff.
10: Lots of outdoor. It's festival season.
11: Yep.
10: It's potato festival season. It's everything's going on outside this weekend.
11: The worst timing ever.
10: Well, you're going to get heavy rains, winds, and winds will be topping 50 miles an hour to Jersey Shore, eastern Long Island, and New England.
11: Right. Don't wear a hat.
10: Connecticut's going to be around 30 miles per hour.
11: Right. Still don't wear a hat.
10: They're saying North Shore Island is going to be worse than South Shore Island.
11: Yep.
10: Which is weird to me, but whatever. In the rain, it depends on where you are.
11: Yeah.
10: So check your local forecast. Good luck, everybody.
11: Dress appropriately.
10: Yeah.
11: That's all you got to do.
10: Put rocks in your pockets.
11: Exactly. If you have to. Yeah. Tether down the kids.
10: Let's talk to, before we talk to this guy about the Pennsylvania House of Horrors, I want to talk to him about, because he's a man's man.
11: Okay. Manly man.
10: Yeah. This is a retired New York Police Department detective.
11: There you go.
10: And author. Vic Ferrari. Hey, Vic.
12: Hey, guys. How's it going?
11: Hey, good, thanks.
10: What are some of the things you should know how to do before you're 30?
12: You know, I thought long and hard about this. And the first thing I thought of was parallel park.
11: Yeah.
10: Good one.
11: Yeah, very good.
12: All right. Next on the list is know how to drive a stick shift.
11: Yes.

0: Very important.
1: You know?
0: So you can steal both cars. And this is a cop telling you.
2: Yeah, that's the thing. If you have a shift now,
0: yeah,
2: no one's going to steal your
0: car. Anti-theft award. Yep, exactly. Works.
3: All right, next on the list. Open a Heineken without a bottle opener.
2: I can do that.
0: I can't.
2: No, you open a beer with another beer.
0: Oh,
2: can you do that?
0: That's right. You do that. Awesome.
2: Or you open it with a cigarette lighter.
0: Yeah.
2: Or any kind of tool.
0: The only thing I could do is you put the beer cap on like a table and you hit it, which sometimes works and sometimes you ruin the beer.
2: You typically ruin the beer or break the chip off the edge.
0: Right. Do it with a cheap beer.
2: It's like, why is your lip bleeding?
0: Exactly. I can't waste the beer.
2: That's a good one.
3: We used to do it with a set of handcuffs.
0: Nice.
2: While on a suspect?
0: Right. Was that for the suspect?
3: No. All right. Next one. Change the battery of a chirping smoke detector at 2 a.m. instead of calling an electrician.
0: Right.
2: Yeah.
0: Yeah. Those things. Why do they always go off at that time, too? It was at the world's worst time. So like, oh, crap.
3: Okay. Next on the list. Write a check or balance a checkbook.
2: You don't really have to balance a checkbook anymore, though.
0: Yeah.
2: It's a lost art. I haven't done it in years. I just make sure my balance is good.
0: Yeah, I can somehow write a check.
2: You check the app.
0: Yeah.
2: You used to have to go into your checkbook and write down the number and then do the math.
0: Yes. Yep. Figure out the calculator.
2: And then if you write four or five checks and you're like, all right, I think I rounded out and I think I'm close.
0: Yeah.
2: Oh, God. It was $25 if you know.
0: Overdrawn? Bounced.
2: Yeah, you were overdrawn.
0: Oh, wow. Yeah. That's why I break up my abacus.
2: That's like 50 now.
0: Yeah. Use my sundial, I got the abacus, exactly.
2: Right.
3: All right, next on the list, know how to make change.
0: Oh, yeah, that stumps a lot of people, making change. Nowadays, the cashier, they look stunned.
2: Well, we talked about this. When you do the math, and like you hand them the money and a quarter.
0: Yeah.
2: So they could give you a five back, and they're like, what's happening right now?
0: You see a little snaps, misfiring, yep.
2: Yeah.
0: Not compute, yep.
4: That just happened to me. I was amazed.
2: What happened?
4: I went to go pay, and I gave the exact change, and they had already pushed the button. And they're like, oh, no, I'm going to give this to you because I already, like, they couldn't figure it out. They just couldn't recalculate it in their head.
2: Oh, really?
4: Yeah.
2: Ew.
0: Yeah, now without keeping their shoes on.
2: Yeah. What else?
3: All right, next, I got know how to make ice cubes in the ice maker. With an ice maker after the refrigerator is broken.
0: Yep.
2: That's another one.
0: Yeah, if you can't do that, check out a life.
2: I haven't seen an ice tray in a long time.
0: That's all I got, ice trays.
2: Yeah, good.
0: Yep, four of them. No waiting.
3: And last but certainly not least, know how to fix a running toilet.
2: That is a good one.
0: You jiggle the handle, right?
2: That's call a plumber.
0: I jiggle the handle or you just shut the water off.
2: Yeah, a lot of times you just got to take the lid off and just, like, the chain is, like, tangled.
0: Exactly right. The float things are working properly, yep.
2: Untangle the chain. I like how AJ is living the fancy life because he has four ice trays.
0: Yes, that's right.
2: He was so proud of that.
0: I got you all
2: No waiting!
0: First round of drinks, I got you covered. No waiting.
5: He's jealous.
0: Yes.
5: Very jealous.
0: Yes.
2: Let me check a couple calls here, and then we're going to get to this Pennsylvania House of Horrors. Nikita.
6: Good morning, everybody. Happy Almost Friday.
0: Hey, you too.
2: Happy Little Friday.
0: Yay.
6: Hey. So, one thing you really need to have by the time you're 30 is have a sense of humor.
0: Yeah.
2: Yeah, you either do or you don't.
6: I'm
0: exactly.
6: Totally kidding, though.
2: Yeah. Okay.
6: No, I was totally kidding. That actually wasn't mine. Mine was just basic house and apartment repairs. I think that repairing or fixing things is a lost art. People either throw stuff out or just buy something new or call somebody, and it's a lost art to fix even the minor things. So just basic skills.
0: Yeah,
6: basic
0: easy.
6: Repair skills.
0: That's easy. Two words, duct tape.
2: Yeah, you got to be able to fix things. You got to be handy to some extent.
0: Yeah.
6: Don't forget shoelaces and gum.
2: Well, I mean, everything used to get fixed back in the day. Everything.
0: Oh, yeah.
2: No, I mean, there was a shoe repair shop in my town.
0: Yeah.
2: When I was a kid.
0: Yeah, you didn't buy new anything.
2: You brought your shoes in there. Hey, put a new heel on this.
0: Right, right. Got my underwear rear upholstery.
2: I'm going to wear these shoes till I'm dead.
0: Right. I had a new band, put on my underwear.
2: Yeah. All right. Good call. Thank you.
6: That's awesome. Thanks, y'all. Appreciate you all.
2: Thank you. Jennifer?
1: Good morning.
2: Hey, good morning.
0: Morning.
1: I think everyone should learn to live on a budget by the time they're 30.
2: That's an important one, man.
0: Yeah.
2: That credit card is bad news. It's not your friend.
0: Oh, no. Not at all. No.
2: Dangerous.
1: Nope.
0: You never pay it down.
1: Yeah, live on a budget. Live below your means.
2: Yeah. Well, that's the first job of managing money.
0: Yeah.
2: Make more than you spend.
0: Right. I'm still working on that.
1: Yeah. Mm.
2: Says a guy who buys a car every other year. Thank you, Jennifer. All right, back to Vic. So, good lessons there.
0: Yes.
2: We were just talking off the air. You know what we need? Because you don't really learn anything important in public schools.
0: Okay.
2: We need a life school.
0: Yes.
2: Where you learn all this stuff.
0: Your basics.
2: Yeah. Here's how to check the oil in your car.
0: Right, right.
2: Here's how to check the tire pressure.
0: Right.
2: Here's how to change the tire. Here's how to change a battery.
0: Right. Make ice
2: there should
0: cubes.
2: Be like five basic things on everything. Here's what the house.
0: Yep.
2: The car.
0: Yep.
2: Money.
0: And change people. The light bulb, everything. Yep.
2: Yeah. How to shake hands.
0: Right.
2: Make eye contact.
0: Exactly. Right. Actually, actually talk to people.
2: Laundry.
0: Yep.
2: Ironing.
0: All that stuff.
2: Yeah. Hey, Nick, have you been watching this story of the Philadelphia House of Horrors?
3: I have.
2: As a retired detective, what was your take?
3: This guy's got problems, and it seems like a comedy of errors. The son who gets grabbed, this Eugene Horsch, he gets grabbed by a park ranger, of all people.
0: Right.
3: And I don't know too many people that have gotten arrested by a park ranger, but he's sitting in a car, he's threatening a female. Cops show up. She's got an ID belonging to someone that's missing. She starts kind of talking, and then they find a couple of guns in the car with the serial numbers rubbed off, and that's usually because the gun is either stolen or going to be left at a crime.
0: Right.
3: And now the feds are involved, and he's got all sorts of problems.
2: So they go to the house, and they find all of these videos, and were there dead bodies in the house? There were no dead bodies, right?
3: No, they haven't come up with a body yet.
0: Not yet, no. Still looking.
2: No, but it sounds like they've uncovered a massive, massive serial killer operation.
0: Oh, yeah.
2: Like an operation.
0: Yeah.
2: Not just a serial killer who would leave bodies like Gilgo Beach.
0: Yeah, no.
2: He had a 55-gallon drum hooked up to pipes and sewer, and it sounds like an operation.
0: That's shady, very shady.
3: Well, it looked like it was a family affair with father and son. And the father died in 2025, and I think the son kind of unraveled from there. But it takes usually it takes more than one person to get rid of a body. So I'm guessing after the father died, there's a couple of females involved in this, like the one that got picked up with this guy.
2: Oh.
3: She's going to talk. It's only a matter of time, and it's going to unravel.
2: The Gilgo Beach thing, you think that wife knew more than what she's saying?
3: Yeah, either that or she turned a blind eye and just didn't really care what he was doing at all hours of the night.
2: Right. She knew something was up.
0: Yeah, and you have to.
3: How could you not?
0: When you come home and the whole bathroom's redone, come on.
2: Yeah, well, no, that was one of the things.
0: What guy does a project like that over the weekend while the wife's away?
2: Right.
0: You know, you wait till you yelled up long enough.
2: Yeah, I got a surprise for you. I redid the bathroom.
0: Right. Oh, honey. Yeah, I know. Yeah, I had to.
5: But could he have done it by the time he was 30?
0: Right. He knew basic skills. Had to fix around the house.
2: Right. He was handy.
0: It was handy, right. So he had life skills.
2: He had life skills.
0: Change a tire. Yep, exactly.
2: So, all right, Vic, thanks for checking in, man. We appreciate you.
3: Anytime, guys. All right. Have a great day.
2: You too.
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9: Westbound delays on the LIE from Vets Highway to Deer Park Avenue. Then it's heavy westbound from the Seaford Oyster Bay through the Queens Line. Earlier accident we had by Glen Cove Road has been cleared. The Northern State slow westbound at the Meadowbrook. Westbound delays heading into Queens. The Southern State is slow westbound from Route 110 to Eagle Avenue. Westbound delays heading into Queens. The Long Island Railroad has delays on the Babylon Branch.
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2: Yours. All right, I just got a text from the wife. We're talking about you should know how to do things by right. 30.
0: Yeah.
2: She said, my coworker said her son asked her how to buy a stamp.
0: Oh, Lord.
2: All right, well, how old is he? Is he 5? Right.
0: 45.
2: That would be a problem.
0: Right. First of all, you call your 45's mommy.
2: 45's a problem. Right. 5, not a problem.
0: Exactly, yes.
2: Yeah.
0: How do you buy it?
2: How do you buy a stamp? I go to Amazon to buy everything.
0: Oh, yeah, yeah.
2: I buy them in books.
0: See, this actually not a deal. You go to the post office, you ask for a book of stamps.
2: A book will last me 3 years.
0: Oh, yeah. No one mails anything anymore. No.
2: There's like 2 people I mail stuff to.
0: Yep.
2: All right, let's bring Big Mike on the island up to speed on this.
24: Okay.
2: You're a big Guns N' Roses fan.
1: Absolutely.
2: Yes. You know, Axl's voice isn't what it used to be.
1: Yep.
2: Listen how defensive he's. Right.
1: Yeah. I'm ready for it.
0: One-word answers.
1: Bring it! I say it's a testament, the fact that they still sell out where they go, no matter how good or bad he sings. That's how great he was. And great he was. Right. Great he always
2: great he was.
0: Right. Yeah. Great he was.
4: Right on.
0: Keyword was.
1: Yep. So I love you, Axl.
2: We've been listening to, you know, various clips that people post.
1: I know. I'm aware. I've seen.
2: Yeah.
1: And still on the show.
2: And then we thought, you know, if we find a vocal mix down of Axl, that would be
0: awesome.
2: That could be real fun.
0: Yes.
2: So we found one, and I'll play it for you.
5: Welcome to the jungle. We got fun games. We got everything you want. I don't want to know the names. We are the people that invite. We're the humans. If you got the money, we got some disease. It's the jungle. Welcome to the jungle. Watch it clear your tail. So,
0: it's like he transformed into a bird. We actually heard the transformation. Yeah, he saw a salami sandwich went. I grabbed it.
1: Too close. That's rock and roll, man. Take my money. Take my money. That's rock and roll.
2: And it was Rob from Manorville who called up, and he said it sounds like Axl's at the drive-thru window at McDonald's.
0: Yeah.
2: Ordering what, like a Big Mac with cheese? Right?
0: Cheese, yeah. That was, that was him trying to order McDonald's with cheese, yes.
2: Right.
0: Yeah. Hello, sir. Welcome to McDonald's. Continue order, please. Okay, so everybody, Big Mac with cheese, right?
2: Yeah, so we had a good time with that. And then a tribe member actually went to McDonald's and recorded themselves at the drive-thru.
6: Hello, can I help you?
24: Can I get a... Zobble, zobble with cheese? Cheese?

0: You know, they weren't the late night drive through. That's probably not that bad. It's probably actually pretty clear compared to late night drive through. Did they get their order?
1: Yeah, did they react? I was waiting for what else was on this order. Right. And can I have a number 6 supersized with a Coke?
2: Exactly. All right, let's let the whole thing run. So start it from the beginning, and then we'll let the whole thing run.
3: Hello, can I help you?
4: Can I get a double double with cheese? Cheese? Hello?
3: Can I help you?
4: Double double with cheese?
3: Double cheese?
4: Yes.
3: That's all?
4: Yeah, you're no fun.
3: Cheese?
0: Just went to reset. Hello? Can I help you?
3: Okay.
4: That's it.
5: That's it.
3: One double cheese and one bacon.
4: Yep.
3: Bacon for a funder or bacon double for a funder?
4: With cheese? Cheese? That's all.
6: That's all. Thank you.
4: Thank you.
7: They're very polite.
0: Yeah, I'd be afraid of the order, though.
1: I'd be worried about what's going to roll up to that window.
0: Exactly right. Give him the one that hit the floor.
1: Did she call other people over to the window to see who's driving this car?
0: Right,
1: maybe it was Axel.
0: Well, you know, the camera definitely went on him.
1: Yeah.
2: Chaz and AJ.
8: Hey, good morning. It's Airline Jimmy.
2: Oh, great.
0: What's up?
8: I was thinking about, you know, your radio station, and you should get a segment like Give Back or Moving On.
2: Okay. How does it work?
8: Well, if, you know, somebody calls in and says, I want to give back, and they say, you know, I'd like to thank this person for, you know, doing this for me and help me out in life, or somebody who helped, you know, change a tire on a car or change a light bulb or... You know,
1: how old were they? It,
0: right. Yeah, really.
8: How old?
0: Yeah. If they're in their 40s, forget about it.
1: Yeah, yeah. If he's 32,
0: right?
1: We move on.
8: Yeah. Yeah. Or, you know, you're moving on. And you just say, well, you know,
2: Jimmy,
8: I can do this. And the guy was a real jerk.
2: How does the bit work? So I pick up the phone. Let's act like I'm picking up the phone.
0: Right. This is your segment. Here we go.
2: Hi, Chaz and AJ. You're on the air.
8: Hello. Am I on the air?
2: That's exactly how it would go.
0: Yeah, usually. Yeah.
1: Move on.
0: Yeah.
1: Move on.
0: Okay, move on, yes.
8: Yeah.
0: Are you stoned right now?
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11: Westbound delays on the Southern State from Route 110 to Eagle Avenue. Westbound delays heading into Queens. Eastbound delays from Eagle Avenue to the Wantagh. The LIE slow westbound from Vets Highway to Deer Park Avenue. Then it's stop and go westbound from the Seaford Oyster Bay through the Queens Line. The Northern State slow westbound at Deer Park Avenue. Westbound delays at the Meadowbrook. Westbound delays heading into Queens. The Long Island Railroad has delays and cancellations on the Babylon branch. I'm John Lynch with Long Island Traffic.
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0: You know, I'm fascinated with this list of things you should know how to do by the time you're 30.
1: It's amazing, isn't it?
0: What's amazing?
1: That people can't do things.
0: Yeah, so Jennifer texted me that a coworker said her son asked her how to buy a stamp, and he was 20. Should you know how to buy a stamp by the time you're 20?
1: You should. They make it so easy. It's actually stamp machines in the lobby of a post office. It couldn't get easier.
0: Mm.
1: You put the money in or your credit card, and it comes out. It's easy.
0: But you could go to right to Amazon and put in book of stamps.
1: You could, but then you got to wait for it. I mean, this is instant gratification. It's right there, bing, bang, boom.
0: Are you gratified when you buy a...
1: If I need to mail something, yes. Bill is late, yes. It's already too late now.
0: All right, you're right.
1: Yeah.
0: Yeah.
1: Yeah.
0: Ruth?
2: You can also buy stamps at the grocery store.
1: Yes.
2: To check out.
1: The cashier.
0: Okay.
3: You can?
1: Yep.
3: Okay.
0: All right, well, we all learned something.
1: Right.
0: Should we put together a list of things you should know how to do?
1: Yes.
0: By the time you're 30?
1: Yes.
0: And would you say when you reach 30, you're a man or a woman?
1: Yes.
0: You're no longer young man.
1: Oh yeah, no, you are a full-fledged adult at age 30. Yes.
0: Yeah, you're
1: right in the middle.
0: I mean, if you're 18 and you can go to war,
1: yeah.
0: By 30, you should be.
1: Yeah,
0: you should have some skills.
1: 30 is middle age, not 50. No one lives to 110.
0: 30's middle age.
1: 30's middle age. I'm sorry, it is. Yeah, that's beginning middle age.
0: Okay, you're approaching middle age at 30.
1: Right, so you should not do things. I knew someone who couldn't ride a bicycle at age 30. Never rode a bicycle. How do you not know how to ride a bicycle? What did you do your entire childhood?
0: Yeah, you should know how to ride a bike.
1: You should.
4: I actually thought I was being very generous with 30. Originally, I was going to say by 21, you should know how to do most of this stuff. So
0: right.
4: I think 30, we're being real generous.
1: There are people who don't know how to boil water at age 30. They never boiled water before. It's
0: that's,
1: so simple.
0: That's a problem.
1: You put water in a pot, you put it on the stove, you turn the stove on. When it bubbles, that's boiling.
0: Listen how mad you are.
1: Because the battery is too goddamn soft. Everybody's like relying on all this computer crap. This is why AI is going to kill all of us. They make it easy. We're all a bunch of soft, white, pale, doughy people to kill.
4: That's a man with four ice trays talking, too.
1: Exactly.
0: He's got four ice
1: and
0: trays.
1: And I got you
0: four.
1: Covered next party, man.
4: Not three, not five.
1: Actually, we have five.
0: Andrea.
4: Five, that's right. That's a man with five ice trays.
0: Andrea?
5: Hey, how about mail a postcard or even send mail? My daughter's friend went away, and I said, send me a postcard.
1: Who does that?
5: And she had to carry it back with her because she did not know how to mail a postcard.
0: She didn't know how to mail.
1: It says put stamp here on the postcard. It's got the area where you put the address.
5: I said something to her about, and there's this postcard stamp you could buy. Well, you thought I told her she had to do trigonometry or something.
1: Do they still sell postcards?
5: Yeah.
0: Wow.
5: No idea.
0: I remember the day in school we had the, you put your return address here, you put the address over here,
1: yes.
0: You put the stamp over here.
1: We learned that. Yes, exactly.
0: Yes.
1: It's a skill how to seal the envelope.
0: All right, so let's not take anything for granted.
1: No.
0: Let's put
1: everything
0: together, a list of things people should know.
1: Everything. How to wipe your butt.
0: All right, Andrea, thank you.
1: Right.
4: If only there was a building where you could go where they could help you mail something.
1: Right.
4: If only. In every town.
1: Right. Imagine that. Some kind of postal place.
4: We should,
0: come up with that.
1: Some kind of postal service, if you will.
0: Yeah, right. You drop it off there, and then they bring it to where it's supposed to go.
1: Maybe folks in uniforms that drive trucks that deliver things for you. Yes.
4: An office of some sort. Perhaps in every... Maybe we could break every geography down by a code, a digit code. Something like that.
1: Right.
0: All right, so car stuff.
1: Yes.
0: Let's start in categories.
1: Okay.
0: All right, car stuff.
1: Right.
0: And by the way, if you ran into someone who's like, should know something and they didn't, like, couldn't mail a postcard.
1: Yeah, tell us.
0: Knock them out.
1: Yeah.
0: All right. All right, car stuff.
1: Yes.
0: Change tire,
1: definitely. How to drive it, first of all.
0: Yeah.
1: Because some folks don't have a license.
0: Park it.
1: Right, park it. Right, yeah, parallel parking, that's a big one.
4: Put the gas in? Does everybody know how to put gas in their car?
1: Yes.
0: That's a given. I mean, everybody learns that because you don't go anywhere unless you could do that.
1: But know where the fuel filler is. That's another one. You pull up to the gas pump, it's on the wrong side of the car. Wherever the little arrow is pointing on your gas gauge, that's pointing to where the gas filler is.
4: I'm trying to think if it was more than five times, if I can get... But definitely, I've been approached at gas stations by people, that asked, hey, can you help me put the gas in the car?
1: Because
4: they only usually go, they only go to full service gas stations.
0: Oh,
1: right.
4: And they ended up at a self-serve.
1: Yep.
4: And I saved the day.
0: Terry?
3: Yes.
0: Hey.
3: Hi, good morning.
0: Good morning.
3: How about write out a check? They used to teach that in high school. My son is 32, married, four kids, in the military. My mother asked him to write out a check for her, and he looked at us like...
1: He had five heads.
0: No one does it anymore.
1: I just learned how to write a check like 2 or 3 years ago myself.
0: What?
1: I never wrote a check before. No, I never did. Yeah. There's automatic payments and things like that. You know, they give the credit card over the phone, that stuff like that. Yeah. Yeah.
4: Wow. Then,
1: I know you look baffled.
3: That's now, but they used to teach that in high school, how to write out a check, and you had to write out a check in cursive.
1: Yeah, I couldn't write a check to my dealer in high school. It was cash
0: you were
1: only.
0: Strictly cash.
1: It was cash only.
0: Back in the day.
1: Most of the things I did was cash only.
0: Well, let me ask you something.
1: Go for it.
0: The mailing skills and the writing a check skill, are those important skills now?
1: Not as much anymore. But you should know how in case you move to like some small town.
0: Let me tell you something. He's going to the military. He's going to learn important stuff. He's going to learn how to defend himself. He's going to learn how to beat places on time.
1: How to kill someone 17 ways.
0: <That's right>.
1: Those are the skills you want.
0: I said defend. You said kill.
1: Exactly. Right. But those things, you don't have to learn anything else. I can kill you 17 ways. Cash this check for me.
0: Terry?
3: Yeah.
0: What were you saying?
3: I said my son's in 10 years. He's got four kids.
0: He's been in the military 10 years?
1: And he's got four kids?
3: Yeah.
1: Wow.
3: Yeah.
1: How to put on a condom.
0: He knows how to make babies.
1: Yes. Yeah,
0: had a condom. And he knows how to stay away from raising them.
1: Yes.
0: Smart.
1: Right. He's good.
3: Yeah. Well, you guys have a great day.
0: All right. Thank you very much. Yeah. All the stuff you learn in the military, man. Self-discipline.
1: Yeah. Weapons.
0: Show up when you're supposed to show up. Yep. Chain of command.
1: Yes. Except respect.
0: Life isn't fair.
1: Respect.
0: Respect.
1: Yep.
4: Make your bed.
0: All those things.
1: Oh my God,
0: clean your weapon.
1: Yeah. And your gun.
0: I knew it. James.
6: Good morning, guys.
1: Hey. Morning.
6: So my first job was on the farm, and this guy told me that three things that people should know how to do is drive standard. You guys said that.
1: Yep.
6: Change a tire. You guys said that. And cook a good steak. And the funny part about that, I can cook a better steak than my father.
1: Now, what do you do? Do you do the thing with the, you press your hand for the thickness, for the how rare it is?
6: Yeah, a little bit of blood. You don't want a lot.
1: Yeah.
6: But I like medium rare, so that's, I guess, up to... But the problem is, my father was raised by my grandmother, who was afraid of getting sick, so would cook the hell out of it.
1: Oh, yeah. Yeah, kill it.
4: Yeah.
1: Yeah, became shoe leather.
4: Burn it.
6: Yeah.
1: So, even A1 will print that back.
6: Around hamburgers or steak.
1: Gotcha.
0: Now, so what were the three things? Cook a steak, drive standard. What was the other one?
1: Change tire.
6: Change a tire.
0: Change a tire.
1: Yeah. You should know that.
0: Yeah, everyone should know how to do that.
1: I mean,
0: it's even... Here's the thing with changing a tire. You got to get that car out of a dangerous place.
1: Exactly, yes.
0: You cannot change the tire in a dangerous place.
1: No, drive in the rim to a safe spot.
0: It's a rim you can replace.
1: Imperative.
0: Yeah.
1: But you know what? Most cars, where the jack is, they tell you how to change a tire.
0: Mm.
1: There's instructions on how to change a tire.
0: But you could also Google everything. Everything's on YouTube.
1: Exactly.
0: Yeah. James, thank you. Those are three good ones. Cook a steak.
6: For sure.
0: Drive standard. Change a tire. Mark?
7: Yeah, on the car phone, is that me?
0: Yeah, you're on.
7: Yeah, you know, I was thinking about all the things you ought to be able to do on your car these days, but they're almost impossible because I had a car, had a dead battery, side of the road, pulled into the shop, O'Reilly's, whatever, got a battery. Couldn't get the battery out with a ratchet. You had to have a special tool to reach down like 8 inches, and it had to be...
0: They're bastards.
1: They really are.
7: It was a pain in the neck.
0: Yeah.
7: Same thing with locking lug nuts, and they bolt them on so tight that a regular human being can't get them off. So what are you going to do?
1: Let's start with GM with the special screwdrivers they have with the tri-star thing.
4: Torx bit.
0: Those aren't good people.
1: Yeah,
0: the people who sit in the meeting and say, how can we squeak more money out of these people?
1: Yep.
0: Who are spending $40,000, $50,000, $80,000 on a vehicle. We'll just keep talking on top of each other. All right, Mark. Thank you.
1: See, I shut up. I learned something.
0: Brian?
8: Yeah.
0: Brian.
8: So you guys were talking. Can you hear me?
0: Yes.
8: Yeah, so you guys were talking about filling up gas. People in New Jersey, they don't know how to fill up gas. I have a, my son goes to school in Jersey, and one of his friends came to visit, and he had to get gas in Connecticut before he got back to New Jersey. And I have a video, my son shared a video of him struggling to put gas in.
1: Couldn't do it? You're not allowed to pump your own gas in Jersey.
0: Why can't you pump your own gas in Jersey?
1: It's a law.
0: I know it's a law, but like, what happened?
1: Yeah, I don't know. There must have been like a really huge gas explosion or something like that.
0: Something happened.
1: Something had to have happened.
8: They claim safety. They
0: right. No, but something happened.
1: That means kaboom. Yeah.
0: Something happened, or they were sloppy. Right. They were dripping all over the floor.
1: Something bad happened. Something
0: like,
1: terrible.
0: Look down at the urinal in the men's room. Guys aren't really good with the hose.
1: Right.
0: That must be a funny video.
8: The video was comical. It was comical.
0: Brian, thank you, man.
8: So, no problem.
0: All right. At the top of the hour, we'll give you another word that will give you another chance at seeing Metallica in San Antonio. And we're talking about the things just everyone should know how to do. Chaz and AJ in the morning.

0: see.
1: Another word at 8 o'clock that'll get you closer to seeing Metallica in San Antonio. Chaz and AJ in the morning. We're talking about the things adults should know how to do, young adults. And we got mail something, write a check. I don't think those are important. But cook a steak, drive standard, change a tire.
2: Yes.
1: All good.
2: Yep.
1: You should know how to do these things.
2: Life-changing, yes.
1: Kathy just texted me, what about read a map?
2: I mean, yeah.
3: You got GPS, but if GPS goes down.

0: Yeah, right. And yeah, if like the overlords overtake us, you need to learn how to read a map again, right? If AI kills us all, we're in the off in the grid.
1: Some of those basic skills.
0: Exactly right.
1: Maybe then we got car stuff like change a tire, drive.
0: Yeah.
1: Park the car, parallel park, gas it, change a battery, right. Check the oil.
0: She knows on your dashboard also, all the controls.
1: And Jamie Rivera just texted me, tie a tie. Guys, should know how to tie a tie.
0: Yeah.
2: Yeah. The right regular too. Tie, not a bow tie.
0: Yeah. Yeah, bow ties are out.
2: Impossible.
0: Yeah. Unless unless you're working vaudeville.
1: Let's go over here. Nope, what's not? That was Airline Jimmy. I can only take one call from him a day.
0: Right, that's our dosage.
1: for my blood pressure.
0: That's our dosage, yes.
1: All right, right. Keith, what do you got?
3: Hey, how you guys doing? Real basic thing, but not only grocery shopping, but how to order items from a deli. I went to visit my son this year down in Virginia. We went grocery shopping, and, you know, he's like, all right, let's get some lunch meats and, you know, stuff. And he was going to go to like the prepackaged Oscar Mayer type meats. I was like, what the hell are you doing?
0: Well, those last forever, though. Nuclear Holocaust, that bologna lasts forever, by the way.
1: Yeah.
0: Just so you know.
3: Oh, yeah.
0: Yeah.
3: But yeah, I said, no, just go to the deli and, you know, tell the guy what you want. And he's like, I don't know how. I'm like, what do you mean? He's like, I've never ordered from the deli.
0: Wow.
1: Wow. Yeah,
0: that's a dude thing, too.
1: Yeah, it is scary the first time you do it.
0: It is, yeah.
1: Because you're speaking, you're doing public speaking, basically.
0: Right, first you have to have the right number, and then you hand it to the guy.
1: There is the number.
0: Right, right. Then you got to point to which one you want. Yeah, I don't want the head cheese. I want the roast beef, the Italian roast beef. And
1: well, that's where it stops. It's like you say, half a pound of bologna. You're like, okay, what kind?
0: Right.
1: Those kinds? I don't know. What do you recommend?
0: The kind you eat?
1: Half pound of cheese. No. What kind of cheese?
0: Right, right. You want the German bologna? You want the regular bologna? Yep. You
1: want what kind of ham?
0: Turkey bologna?
1: What flavor do you want?
0: Right.
1: What, yeah.
0: Right. The kind with the sandwich.
3: That was his dilemma. He's, I don't know what the hell to order. And it's, dude, just go up there, look at what they have.
0: Right.
3: What do you want? And order. Yeah, so he did not know how to order from the deli.
1: That's a good one. I'm going to write it down. Order from the deli. It's, you know, seems easy.
0: Yeah, but.
1: Unless you've never done it.
0: Right. But afterwards, man, it changed life forever.
1: All right. Thank you.
0: So many salamis.
1: Glenn?
2: Some delis have the in-between where it's not the Oscar Mayer package meats.
1: Right.
2: They're taking the fresh meats and they make this whole shelf with pre-sliced packaged meats. I usually always never get them. I get the fresh ones.
0: But yeah.
2: Is that popular in Connecticut?
0: You know what?
2: That's popular here.
0: Yeah.
1: So, you know what it's good for? If you just want to get the hell out of there.
0: Right, just quick.
1: And you see the deli's overrun, you're like, I just need American cheese for my hamburgers.
0: Exactly.
1: I'm out.
0: Right, just grab it.
1: Just grab it and go. Glenn?
4: Yeah, hey, good morning, Chaz and AJ.
0: Hey.
4: So, basic thing, reading a ruler, both metric and imperial systems.
0: Do we really need to know that, really?
1: Yes.
0: I mean, I know the regular ruler, you know, because I measure myself all the time.
1: No, you know what? I need help with the ruler.
0: Because
1: I don't even want to say it because it's embarrassing.
0: Uh-oh. Now you have to tell
1: if
0: us.
1: It's not a half
0: right,
1: or a quarter, three right. quarters, I have to go one, two, three.
0: Oh, see, I don't do that. I round it off. I don't care. If I cut it wrong, I'll just like shift it.
1: When's the last time you cut a board?
0: It's been quite some time.
1: It's been a while.
0: Yeah, well, for that reason.
1: You don't really have to worry about
0: the
1: ruler.
0: No, I just call somebody else up,
4: Well, seventh grade, it was a woodshop teacher always said never twice, cut once.
0: Yes.
1: Yep.
0: The guy with nine fingers would tell you,
1: No, that was a good one.
0: Yeah.
1: Measure twice, cut once.
4: No, but it is needed because, well, case in point, I was doing some work on my son's home with doing some trim around the window, and I had him go down and cut some trim, and I gave him some dimensions, and he came up and he said, I can't read this ruler. You know, he's really more into the metric system, but he has no idea about imperial system. It's mind blowing. So
0: send him to Europe.
4: And of course, you know, the last caller about ordering the deli, the first thing I thought about was, well, learn how to read first, and then maybe you can order. So
1: what do you mean?
4: Anyway, well,
1: you just look up at the menu.
4: You can't order the
1: Yeah.
0: I love your voice.
4: You can't order anything on the menu if you don't know how to read.
0: I love your voice.
2: Very comforting.
0: I love your voice. Can you say what are you wearing? You have that kind of voice.
4: As a public as a public speaker, I do put people to sleep when I'm talking. So I have
5: You're a public speaker? What do you speak about?
4: I got I do safety instructions, trainings, and things of that nature.
0: No, I'm going to fall asleep.
2: No, but you know what you sound like? You sound like the captain of an airplane.
0: Yes.
2: Through the speaker.
0: Yeah. Yes.
4: Yeah, okay. All right. Cool.
0: Captain speaking, we're at 33,000.
2: Just say we're approaching our final descent.
4: Yeah, good morning, ladies and gentlemen. We are approaching our final descent. We're at flight level.
0: You got to say a couple of times. Ladies and gentlemen, we are approaching.
2: Glenn, thank you.
0: Yeah, great voice, man.
4: Yeah.
1: Man, that guy's got a voice.
0: Seriously.
1: Yeah. I was so reassured. I felt comfortable.
0: I did.
2: Yes.
0: Commanding.
1: Yeah.
0: Yep.
2: That's what you need in panic. Just get Glenn to the mic.
0: Exactly. Put him there.
2: Glenn, just say stuff.
0: Roll at ease.
2: Make it sound like it's going to be okay.
0: He's going to teach how to use a ruler.
1: I only know how to use a ruler up to 7 inches. You know what I mean.
0: 3 inches and...
1: 7 inches.
0: Is your ruler and...
2: Joe from New Haven.
6: Hey, guys. How you doing?
2: Good.
6: Good. Yeah, I see you're changing things around a little bit, but yeah... The thing is, to install things, I just bought a new car a couple months ago. Installing things on the stupid screen, I'm having so many problems with it.
2: And oh,
6: they don't
2: want to
6: help you at the dealerships. Oh, yeah.
0: So, you have a new car, huh? I have a screen on mine.
2: AJ doesn't have to worry about that.
0: I know how to use the crank big time. It's awesome.
6: Well, I bought one so that my son doesn't have to fix my other car that I kept having problems with.
0: Gotcha.
6: And it's like, screw it, but now State Farm wanted to put a thing in the car where you get cheaper insurance if you put this little stupid thing in the car that takes your mileage and all that other crap.
2: Don't do it,
6: and
2: yeah.
6: It's
0: tracking you, man.
6: I put it in, it's working, all of a sudden it's not working. That's not my problem, that's your stupid thing. Anyways, I forget about it. It's in the car, it's not working,
0: right?
6: But I can still drive the car, who cares?
0: Exactly.
2: Point A. What those insurance companies are doing, and there was a lawsuit in California, they package up all your information, then they sell it.
0: Yep.
2: So not only are they basing your insurance rate on that,
0: but
2: they're selling it. And car manufacturers are doing it, too. They're just tracking you and then selling it to a third party who sells it to the insurance company who raises your rate. So your bill just goes up out of nowhere.
0: Yep.
2: Like, why did my car insurance bill go up?
0: What happened? Yeah.
2: It's like, because they could see your speeding. They could see your quick stops. They could see your hard turns.
0: Yep.
2: Yeah.
0: My cars were junked long ago.
2: Joe, thank you. Thank you, everyone, for calling. We're on to something here. I think we're going to have a segment every week where we learn something.
0: We should.
2: We learn how to do something.
0: Right.
2: We'll come up with a, fancy radio.
0: Like, learn things?
2: Friendly name.
0: Teach us.
2: Yeah, it's like, instead of dumbass news, dumbass...
0: Smartass news?
2: Yeah, dumbasses learn something.
0: That works.
2: But yeah, there are lots of things we should learn how to do.
0: Yeah.
2: We're going to teach you how to win a trip to Metallica next, and we have someone who went to an AI conference, and what they came back with is slightly shocking.
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9: There's delays on the Southern State both ways between Route 110 and Eagle Avenue. Westbound delays heading into Queens. The LIE slow westbound from Vets Highway to Deer Park Avenue. Then it's heavy westbound from the Seaford Oyster Bay through the Queens line. The Northern State slow westbound from the Sacks goes to Route 110. Westbound delays from 106, 107 to the Meadowbrook. Then it's heavy both ways at the Queens line. The Long Island Railroad has delays on the Babylon branch. I'm John Lynch with Long Island Traffic.
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11: All right, let's give you another chance to see Metallica in San Antonio. Text Black, BLACK, right now to 203-882-9757 for your chance at flight, hotel, and tickets to see Metallica in San Antonio. Artificial intelligence. Everybody seems to be a little worried about this.
12: We're dead.
11: Should we be worried about it? Let's talk to this person. It's Caitlin Yardley. Good morning.
13: Good morning. Hi.
12: Morning.
11: You were recently at the, I love the name of this conference, the Pro-Human Conference in Washington, D.C. We're here.
12: Yeah.
11: We're here. We're doing conferences.
12: Right.
14: Pro-Human.
11: Right. Our place on this planet.
12: Exactly.
11: Now that there's another being and it's way smarter than us.
12: Right.
11: How did that go?
13: It was great. It was a bringing together of religious leaders and labor unions and politicians and even mothers whose children have been affected by chatbots. And it was a really powerful moment to just have people like Bernie Sanders and Steve Bannon cross party lines to make alliances and just talk about how we need to keep people in control, and now's the time for that.
11: Well, what do you think about this story that came up? So first, we know that the guy from an AI company said, hey, we're going to be wiped out in a few years.
12: That's always comforting to hear, isn't it?
11: It's great to hear.
12: Yes. You open with that, too.
11: And then the story about a week later was, look, this is China planting fear seeds because they want to slow us down because they feel like their people will figure out every bad thing they've done.
12: Right.
11: This AI is moving too fast.
12: They want to own it.
11: They want to own it.
12: Yeah.
11: They want to slow this down. Is there anything to that story?
13: Yeah, I think when the Anthropic employee resigned and it just blew up, obviously there's going to be a lot of people saying, hey, why now? Why did this story blow up? Is it China? Is it, you know, the AI companies trying to stifle competition? Is it something else? And I think for me and the experts that I work with, it's not a conspiracy theory. It's a, basically, we've had the Hugging Face incident. We've seen all of these hacks, and it's just been this buildup. And the resignation of Jacob Coxon just kind of like lit the whole thing in flames. And that's when you had everyone coming out.

0: like, yeah, I do think there's a 10% chance of dying. I know people who are scientists that think it's a coin flip. I know people that think it's not possible at all. It's really hard to say, but all of these concerns are valid. And I actually don't think it's a conspiracy from China, because Americans know and Chinese people know that we're racing towards a cliff, and no one wins in a race off a cliff.
1: Yeah, it's funny. It's always the governments who do this to
2: always.
1: Us.
2: Yes.
1: Remember growing up, and it was like the Soviet Union, they're bad.
2: Yep.
1: And then once all the walls came down, it was like,
2: yeah, that's kind of cool.
1: They want the same thing we do.
2: Right.
1: They just want the, you know, they want to have a good time on the weekend. They
2: that's
1: want
2: it.
1: A safe place for their kids.
2: Right. Make money.
1: Yeah.
0: Yeah, that's exactly it. And I think also the U.S. right now is in a good position in terms of we're the leaders in AI. It's the Chinese that are learning from our AI models and then building their own. They're not too far behind. But I think right now, having the leader of China, Xi Jinping, with Trump in the U.S., this is the first time they've come together since 1962. And this should be pretty this should be a point of optimism where we're like, hey, maybe we can find common ground and we can start working towards an international treaty on AI so that it doesn't, you know, that we don't see scientists saying, hey, there's a 10% chance this could kill us. I want that to be zero. Even 1% is too high.
1: Yeah, you know? But you know what? There's always laws, and then there's the people who break the laws.
2: Yes.
1: So if we have all the good people stop advancing this,
2: yeah,
1: it'll be just the bad people that advance it.
2: And you don't want that.
1: I'm not sure I want it.
2: Evil geniuses.
1: I don't know what I want.
2: Yeah.
1: You know, I'm almost like, I think I won't pay attention,
2: right,
1: and then
2: just wait to hear, run!
1: Let me know. Yeah, right. I'll wait until someone says run.
2: Right.
1: What was this, Caitlin, that you've heard at this conference about one of the AI companies having a bio lab?
0: Yeah, I mean, this wasn't talked about too much at the conference, but about four. So the conference was last Tuesday. This week, or the end of last week, Anthropic, so that's the competitor of ChatGPT, they do have a bio lab that was announced by them, announced by Reuters. So they're doing it for drug discovery, and I don't know all of the details. I can't speak completely to it because there is kind of a lack of transparency around that. But we are seeing more and more conversations around AI and bio. I mean, a month ago, we had an AI completely create a new genome and a way to kill other bacteria.
2: Oh, that's not good.
0: This is only to kill bacteria, but
1: well, it could be good.
2: Yeah, or we could be a bacteria one day.
1: Yeah, no, yeah, I know. You're looking at it that way.
2: I'm looking at it.
1: You are right.
2: Yes. Terminator.
1: However, like, they might come up with the cure for cancer quickly.
2: Right, they might, but would Big Pharma let them do that? No.
1: That's the problem.
2: They will not let that happen ever.
1: They will never.
2: No, they're even fat right now. They don't want this.
1: No, yeah. You're right.
2: Yeah, it's never going
1: to
2: happen.
1: Let's see. Give the information to the world or keep hanging $60,000 bags of chemo.
2: Yeah, exactly.
1: Yeah.
2: Yeah.
1: Until they figure out a way to make money on it.
2: Yeah, as a guy paid $33,000 last year.
1: But I'm sorry, I hear biolab. I'm like, that sounds like they're creating humans. So they're creating medicines.
2: Right now.
0: Cures to disease, medicines, this can involve a lot of things, but AI safety researchers, one of the biggest area of concern is all of the bio stuff. You know, if an AI wanted to, or, you know, a bad guy wanted to create an artificial disease that could, you know, wipe out a ton of people, and even, you know, downstream from that, less extreme examples, these are all pretty significant risks in ways that, you know, when we talk about extinction, that's one of the risks on there. You've got the cyber, the hacking stuff, but then you've also got all that bio stuff with it. So it always raises alarm bells whenever we hear that kind of stuff.
2: No, they're building an Arnold Schwarzenegger T3. That's what they're building. They're building one of those. That's why the bio is a human being inside a robot. Your clothes, get into me now. Do it.
1: That's really the jump that they have to make.
2: Yeah.
1: Because they've twisted themselves into pretzels trying to get our information. That's all they want. We're meat bags.
2: That's it.
1: That buy things.
2: Exactly.
1: And consume things.
2: Right.
1: They just want information on us so they could sell it to other people.
2: Exactly.
1: And the next thing is going to be, because we were, you know, think about what we've seen in our lifetime. There was no cell phone.
2: Right.
1: It was attached to a wire.
2: It
1: wasn't even a cordless phone in your house.
2: No, it was a short wire too.
1: It was a short wire.
2: Yes, I had to say embarrassing things in front of your dad.
1: That's right. There's only one phone in the house, so yeah. If there's three people who wanted to make a call, they're like, get off the phone.
2: And my dad put a lock on the phone, too.
1: Well, and the number, the one digit on the dial.
2: On the, yes, exactly. Yeah, right.
1: Before the press button.
2: Yep.
1: But we've gone from that to everybody has a phone, and you could do all these things in the phone. And not only can we do things in the phone, but we could be tracked on all things we do in the phone. Our TVs,
2: right.
1: Our cars.
2: We have glass with cameras
1: in it. The next jump is they're going to want to get this phone into our head somehow.
2: A chip. They're going to put a chip in our head.
1: Right.
2: Then make a phone
1: call. They won't do it to the old people like us because we'll be like the old cars that have aged out on emissions.
2: Right, right.
1: It's like, no, like, we don't.
2: We're resto mods.
1: No, but they're going to say your kid needs this vaccine.
2: Right. Yeah, just click.
1: And this vaccine, we could tell if they're getting sick, if they're getting, we'll be able to cut this off at the pass.
2: Right.
1: And what parent wouldn't say, that sounds pretty good, actually.
2: Yeah, sure, why not?
1: My little child gets sick. Yeah. I want to know way before it becomes too late.
2: Right. We got like a little charge port where they just hooked up for diagnosis, you know, like diagnostics, like you go into, you know, all right, your kid needs an alignment. Yeah.
1: Yeah. I mean, it's going to happen, right?
2: It's got to happen.
1: Aren't they doing it now? Yeah. Doesn't Elon Musk have a chip that you could put in there? Like, hasn't he in test to restore sight, into restoring movement in paralyzed people?
2: Right. How about performance? That works for me.
1: And now you have AI.
2: Yeah.
1: That'll get you there faster. Yeah. And then you could put it in and...
2: We're moving too fast, man.
1: Wouldn't that be
2: you.
1: The goal? They could... Am I getting too far here?
2: No. It's going to happen. They're going to have that chip, right? And all of a sudden, it's like, they're just going to show everybody a click, and we all just fall to the ground. With their uprising, click, we all just fall to the ground.
3: I'm scared.
2: Yeah.
1: Or, like, they'll plan, like, hey.
2: Everybody dance.
1: No, a company will be like, hey, I want to sell a lot of ice cream today. It's like, okay, give us this money.
2: Right.
1: And we can't have too many people buy ice cream at the same time, so we're going to program, okay, these people,
2: right
1: now,
2: right. Have this ice cream. Right, ice cream. And then when they're done, they have to get ice cream. Right, exactly.
3: Will I still get my ice cream?
2: Right.
3: As long as they still get my ice cream.
2: When the guys with car bells run around in Rolls Royce.
1: All right, Caitlin, am I like, do I sound like a crazy person?
2: Always.
0: No, I mean, if I were to hear everything now, well, I'd either, feel like, no, this is all crazy science fiction, or... The world's over. And I think right now, the point I want to drive home is this is our chance. Like, this is the window of opportunity we have. At the pro-human conference, it wasn't an anti-AI conference. We see that there's huge medical breakthroughs that you could have, but it's an anti-big tech conference where you've got these four guys with all the power. You've got Elon Musk putting chips in people's heads, and we don't have a say in what's going on. So I think right now, it's like our chance to be like, hey, we want to have a say. We want the pro-human future, not the pro-big tech future.
1: Nah.
2: Only chip I want has guacamole on it. That's the only chip I want.
1: That's the only chip I want.
2: Exactly.
1: Yeah.
2: Give me that
3: I want the
2: one.
3: Buffalo dip.
2: Oh,
3: the buffalo dip.
2: Nice. Yeah.
1: Yeah.
2: Let's see how I do that.
1: Before I let you go, there's an AI documentary. Is it out now, and is it worth watching?
0: Yeah, it's on YouTube. It's on Netflix. It talks to everyone. It talks to the people who are super for AI, super against it, the people that are in the middle. And I know a lot of these folk, they are serious in what they think and really great guys. And I think if you've not seen it, everyone should watch this.
1: How long is it?
0: Oh, not too long. Like no more than an hour and a half.
1: Okay.
2: Because,
1: you know, end of the world stuff, you know, learning what's going to happen.
2: Right.
1: I only have 90 minutes.
2: Exactly. Seriously, yeah. That's all I got. That's all I can afford right
1: I can't
2: now.
1: Do 6 hours.
2: Yeah, no. I got things to do, like build a shelter somewhere.
1: Yeah. Caitlin Yardley, we're going to link up to your stuff on the radio station website. Always a pleasure to have you. Thank you.
0: Likewise. Thank you.
2: If it is her.
1: She's wicked smart. Is it her?
2: Right. Her voice sounded a little too clear, didn't it?
1: Wow.
2: Right. That was AI fooling us.
1: Wouldn't that be...
2: Suck
1: the way to do it.
2: It would.
1: You get a sexy hot female robot.
2: Exactly. Worked for me.
1: Damn it.
2: Oops.
1: All right, coming up. It's like the 80s all over again. It's names like Ozzy, Madonna, and Quiet Riot making headlines. Live Nation's Jimmy Coplick next.
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6: There's an accident on Sunrise Highway westbound at the Oakdale Merge. It's slow on the Southern State both ways from Route 110 to Eagle Avenue. The LIE slow westbound from Vets Highway to Deer Park Avenue. And it's heavy westbound from Route 110 to the Queens Line. The Northern State is slow both ways by the Wantagh. Delays both ways by the Queens Line. The Long Island Railroad has delays on the Babylon Branch.
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17: 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Well, I'm here to tell you that there's another option, and it doesn't involve surgery. It's called VAX-D and the Zenith A100. These two state-of-the-art decompression machines pull the disc back into position by creating a negative pressure within the disc. This, in turn, forces nutrients into the disc and gives the spine the space it needs so that there is less irritation on the spinal nerves, which is causing the pain. VAX-D is so successful, it's been seen on ABC, CBS, and NBC News. I've treated thousands of patients with this revolutionary new technology and have been featured in Newsday many times. 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
1: Went from clubs to theaters, to arenas, to stadiums, and then some of them back down to then arenas.
2: Rags versus the rags again, yep.
1: Good morning, Jimmy.
19: Good morning.
1: Let's start right out of the gate with Ozfest. So you've been talking about this for a while, that Sharon's going to bring Ozfest back. And the new Ozfest teaser, which can be seen on various websites, is, quote, Ozfest will come to the UK and US.
2: Yay.
1: Have you heard anything more about that?
19: No, I haven't, actually. I didn't even know about the teaser, to tell you the truth.
2: Oh. Surprise.
1: Jack Osborne, in a podcast, was asked if he has fun curating next year's Ozfest. Jack responded, quote, I do. It's just really difficult now. It's really difficult to kind of like, quote, all right, who's doing what? Because a lot of huge bands now are doing their own festivals. They're doing their own thing. So it's like, all right, who's not got their own festival? Who's available? Who's reasonably priced? Because all of these bands, when they hear huge festivals, artists are like, yeah, I'll do it for like $10 million.
2: Oh.
1: Has this been your experience with festivals?
19: Oh, yeah. Festivals pay a lot of money for artists, so they have the opportunity to do it. I hope Ozfest returns to amphitheaters where it played. It's possible that it's going to be a festival. I don't really know. We'll wait and see. I'll try to find out.
1: When Ozfest came to Connecticut, what size venue was that? Was 20,000, right?
19: Yeah, it was the Meadows.
1: Yeah. Wow. So it was 20,000. Did that sell out?
19: It did some years and it didn't some years, but it always did very well.
1: This past January, Sharon told Billboard magazine that she had been, quote, talking to Live Nation about bringing Ozfest back. Quote, it was something Ozzy was very passionate about, giving young talent a stage in front of a lot of people. Sharon told Billboard magazine that she had a new vision for the next version of Ozfest. Quote, I'd like to mix up the genres.
2: Nice.
1: So that sounds like it wouldn't be all hard rock. Is that what you hear?
19: Yeah. Yeah. I'm a big fan of mixing genres because, you know, I like some hard rock bands personally. And I like some regular rock bands. I don't really like country that much. I won't throw that in there. But,
2: right.
19: I like singer-songwriters, and I think a mix is a great idea.
2: Oh, yeah, like hard rock and yacht rock. Put those together. That'd be cool.
19: That's interesting.
2: Yeah.
19: And the hard rock people kick the butts of the yacht rock people.
2: Actually, what Sharon really said was, yes, it's awesome, yes, it's hard rock, and it's
19: awesome. That's what Sharon. The good news is she's talking to Live Nation. I'm not involved, so I don't have to deal with it. So that sounds like that made my day.
1: But if she mixed genres, do you think that's genres of rock, or do you think that's some pop, some country, some rock, some metal?
19: It sounds like it's a mix of genres, so it'll be different.
2: Good or bad.
19: Yeah, see, look, I'm not crazy about the idea.
1: I mean, look at Ruth. She's shaking her head no, because she's a hard rocker.
19: Yes. Yeah, yeah. It can't veer too far from hard rock and rock. It can't veer, in my opinion.
2: Yeah.
19: Otherwise, the ticket buyer is going to say, I don't want to see Jackson Brown in front of Judas Priest.
1: Yeah.
19: So I would hope that it's, you know, more hard rock and, you know, like Iron Maiden and maybe rock like Foo Fighters. And
2: Right.
19: Which are different genres of rock, but it's still rock.
2: Yeah.
1: You know, it's interesting, though, when you see a country act do a metal song. Everybody in that audience knows the song.
2: They go
1: and
2: nuts.
1: They go bananas.
2: Yep.
1: And then the other way around, like if Chris Stapleton walks up on stage with a rock band, everybody goes nuts.
2: Berserko,
1: In my phone, there are no lines. There are no formats. It's just all just there's thousands of songs, and they're all different genres.
2: Yeah.
1: But so when it comes to ticket buying, you think that you have to be more on the target?
19: That's what I think. When I used to put shows together and I was putting the opening acts on, we don't do that anymore. Now the headliners come with opening acts. I always tried to find a linear connection between the opening act and the headliner.
1: How much money did a sold-out Ozfest make when you're selling 20,000 tickets?
19: How much did it gross?
1: Gross.
19: Over $1 million. And those ticket prices were way lower back then.
2: Right.
19: That was 20 years ago.
1: Right. If you were to just grab a couple of names out of the air, who would some of the bands be that you would put on an Ozfest?
19: I'd always put Judas Priest on Ozfest.
2: Oh, yeah, I got you.
19: I'd always do that. I'd put Iron Maiden on Ozfest.
2: Definitely.
19: I'd love to see the Foo Fighters on Ozfest. I think they connect hard rock and regular rock.
1: Just those three names there, you're going to sell out.
2: Yep, I'm going.
1: Yeah.
2: Yep.
19: Yeah, so I think it's a great idea. You know, we've been talking about it since Ozzy passed. And if it comes to fruition this year, that would be amazing.
1: There was a special one-night New Year's Eve Ozfest that took place December 31st, 2018 at the Forum in L.A.
2: Right.
1: It was attended by 12,465 hard rock and heavy metal fans, according to Polestar. Tickets of Live Nation produced concert totaled $1.2 million. That's a good take for a night, right?
2: Yeah.
19: Oh, yeah.
2: Yeah. The ball dropped and Ozzy did. One after the other. Boom. Down to go. Right. Thank you. That was Ozzy.
1: All right. Thanks to AJ.
20: Jazz and AJ. P&P Construction. Ozzy's God. Jimmy Koplik.
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22: It's heavy on Sunrise Highway, westbound, heading into the Oakdale Merge with an accident. There's delays on the Southern State, westbound at Route 110. Then it's heavy both ways between the Seaford Oyster Bay and Eagle Avenue. The LIE slow westbound from Vets Highway to Deer Park Avenue. Then it's heavy westbound from the Seaford Oyster Bay through the Queens Line. The Northern State slow westbound from 106, 107 to the Meadowbrook. Westbound delays heading into Queens. The Long Island Railroad has delays on the Babylon Branch.
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1: Jimmy Coplick, Live Nation on the show. He's been booking bands for over 50 years.
2: Yep. Well, good bands, too.
1: Bananas. We just had Willie Nelson and Neil Young play in Connecticut, and what a show that was.
2: Legends.
1: Jimmy, you stayed for the whole thing?
19: I stayed for the whole show. I think it might have been one of the few shows I actually stayed for the whole time. I'm a giant Neil Young fan, and we're so lucky in Bridgeport to be able to see Neil because he's playing Philly tonight and then Virginia Beach with Farm Aid on Saturday, and that's his tour.
2: Wow.
19: So we had three dates on him. We got one of them. And to my surprise, he did a greatest hit set, and you don't get greatest hits from Neil Young too often.
1: Wow.
19: I won't bore everybody with the names of the songs because many people don't know his songs, but he did a greatest hit set.
2: Which nice.
1: Well, there's a lot of them. There's a lot of hits.
2: Numerous. So. Yeah.
19: Yep. It was really something. He did 12 songs, played for a little over an hour, and he came on with Willie Nelson and played with Willie Nelson, which was very nice. And Willie actually looked pretty good. He walked off the stage at the end of the set. He's 93 years old.
2: Right. He was going to stage dive, but he chose not to.
1: When he came out, when Willie came out, did everybody give him a standing O?
19: Yes.
1: Yeah, awesome. That had to be a moment.
2: He deserved
19: well deserved.
2: It. Yes.
19: I mean, still playing the guitar and singing at 93 years old. It's just remarkable. I guess smoking pot gives you a long life.
1: You don't stress about the small stuff.
2: Exactly.
19: Yeah.
2: Less stress in your life.
19: I might live to 100.
2: See? Bravo.
1: So you were telling me that night that was kind of like a warm-up for the Farm Aid.
19: Yeah, it's interesting because Farm Aid does not pay expenses to the artists. They have to come on their own dime. And I always had suggested to Farm Aid, why don't we do a couple of shows beforehand and at least let the artists make the money that it costs them to play Farm Aid. I don't know if that's the reason why this happened.
1: Oh, yeah.
19: I think it's more that Neil hadn't played in over a year anywhere. The last time he played a show was actually Farm Aid 2025. I don't think it was about the money. I think it was more about, in this case, getting his voice working and his band playing with him.
1: Trying to work out the bugs.
19: Yeah, and play in front of an audience. I think it was just a practice, and it was great. I assume they'll do the same set at Farm Aid on Saturday in Virginia Beach, but it was really special.
1: The first Farm Aid was September 22nd, 1985. And listen to this lineup. It was Willie Nelson, Neil Young, John Mellencamp, Bob Dylan, Tom Petty, Billy Joel, B.B. King, Johnny Cash, John Fogerty, George Jones, Loretta Lynn, Bonnie Raitt, Lou Reed, Eddie Van Halen, Roy Orbison, Don Henley, The Beach Boys, and more.
2: That's it?
1: Wow. That has to be one of the greatest lineups in history, correct?
19: Yes, I think it was in a stadium in Indianapolis, if I remember correctly. Wow. I'm not really 100% sure. But
1: attended by 80,000 people, so that sounds like a stadium.
19: Yeah, that was a stadium.
2: That would work.
19: And John Mellencamp, Dave Matthews, Neil Young, and Willie are the board members. And we've had Farm Aid in Connecticut, so we've been lucky.
1: We were talking backstage at the Willie Nelson Neil Young show, and you mentioned, you know, we were talking about how do they keep this thing going, and you had an interesting idea on that.
19: Yes, my idea is, and actually the Farm Aid people were there, the women that run it, They have to pass it on to the next generation.
2: Yeah.
19: Willie's 93. Neil's going to be 81 in November. John Mellencamp, I think, is 77, something like that. And I think you need to pass it on to the next generation and find the Chris Stapletons of the world. And Dave is still young enough to keep it going, for sure.
1: Right.
2: Yep.
19: So I'm hoping that, you know, we should help the farmers. And I think it would be a great idea if a new generation of artists continued Farm Aid.
1: Chris from North Brantford.
8: Good morning. Hi. Jim, any updates on the toy factory at Oakdale this year? Is it happening?
19: No, it's not happening. They'll be playing, but they're not playing Oakdale, I'm afraid. I spoke to the manager a couple of weeks ago. He thinks it's too big of a room for them.
2: No.
19: So, I tried.
8: I was at Willie Nelson and Neil Young the other night. That was awesome. It was so absolutely so cool that you got him to Connecticut.
19: Thank you. Yeah, it was probably the most exciting show I've seen this year for me, personally.
8: I was at both Farm Aids in Connecticut 2018 and 2021, so I'm so appreciative.
19: That's how great.
1: Is that the closest Farm Aid has come to Long Island?
19: Yes. Yes. 2021 was great because we were coming out of the pandemic, and they wanted to put Farm Aid somewhere. And the women that run Farm Aid called me and said, we don't want to travel too far. They're out of Boston.
2: Right.
19: Where can we put it? I said, I'll call Governor Lamont and see when he's opening up the state, because this was in May, and the state wasn't open yet. And I called Governor Lamont, who everybody knows is a giant music fan, and he promised me that by the time we have Farm Aid, he'd open up the state. And I called the women back, and they said, great. And that's how we got Farm Aid in 2021.
2: Nice.
19: Particularly on Governor Lamont's promise to open up the state.
2: Right. So thank close, Long Island got a contact high.
1: Yeah, no, but that's a show. That's one of those traveling shows. Like, yeah, when shows come to, you know, the Giant Stadium or whatever, that's we travel for that.
2: Right.
1: And that Farm Aid in Connecticut is a easy travel.
2: Huge.
1: Ed Sheeran heading to Gillette Stadium tomorrow and Saturday. If you're putting that show on, are you worried about the weather?
19: Oh, yeah. Now, I don't think tomorrow, but Saturday and Sunday and Monday, a nor'easter. If it was me and it was my show, I'd be already talking to the artists for new dates, postpone the show.
1: Is that right?
19: Oh, yeah. I'd be working on it right now.
2: Right.
19: Thankfully, we have no outdoor shows in Connecticut.
1: What's the worst weather you've had a group, you know, people outside in?
19: Well, I've never had a hurricane, thank goodness. I've had a hurricane warning, but it never hit. On Bruce Springsteen's second show at Rensselaer Field back in 2005, I think it was. A lot of people didn't show up because they were afraid it was going to be a hurricane, but it never even rained. And but just big rainstorms is the worst. It's not a problem with the rain so much for the artist because the stage is covered. It's the lightning.
2: Yeah.
1: Mm. I see water on equipment,
2: yeah,
1: and it makes me cringe.
2: Yeah, makes you think all of a sudden.
1: I'm not a fan.
2: Right, lights go out, and all of a sudden, where's the artist?
1: There was a big flash,
2: right,
1: and everyone was gone.
2: All I was born to run.
1: Metallica last week announced 12 more dates in 2027. The tour is entering its fourth year. You think any more dates?
19: Well, I think we'll get, I don't know if there are going to be any more dates in 2027 for Metallica. I would think there would be. They're doing single dates, which is interesting because they've always done double dates in stadiums. It's a little different. They're doing single dates, the closest Cleveland and Buffalo to New York and Connecticut. So, but I'll be with them in a few months and we're friends. We'll talk. I'd like them to come play Rensselaer Field, maybe in 2028 because they're doing Mohegan Sun in 2026. Take a year off and come to Rensselaer.
2: Right.
1: Greta Van Fleet announced a small intimate residency in Nashville in October, and they're going to charge $20 for tickets. Do they take a bath on that one? Because they still have to pay the crew, the venue.
19: Yes, they take a bath on it, no question about it. But it's for promotional reasons, I would guess. Seeing right. Greta Van Fleet in a small room like that would be great.
2: Right, gather more fans.
19: We're working on getting Greta Van Fleet to Mohegan Sun right now sometime. I think it'll happen. My guess is it'll happen sometime next summer.
2: Nice.
1: Jeff in Monroe.
9: Hey, guys. I know Jimmy doesn't have any control of ticket prices and stuff like that, but is there a reason why at Mohegan Sun ticket prices have just jacked up so much? I mean, I used to go to most of the concerts Emily Higgins thought. He's getting for free from my host or my hostess. And she said that she can't even get, like, for Foo Fighters, she's like, well, wait till, like, 2 or 3 days before Foo Fighters, and if they haven't sold out, then I'll probably be able to get some tickets.
19: Well, the problem with shows playing a small arena like Mohegan Sun that normally play big arenas is the artist wants the same amount of money, but the number of seats are cut in half. They only have 8,000 seats, not a 16,000-seat arena.
2: Right, problem.
19: So they have to charge more money for shows like Foo Fighters. Now, if you're going to see a John Fogerty or a Boston, or I shouldn't say Boston, they don't tour anymore, but a John Fogerty or something like that, or Death Cab for Cutie, it'll be regular ticket prices because they don't normally play arenas. But if you're getting a giant arena show, they have to charge more money because they have to pay the artist.
1: The cost of everything is up.
9: Yeah, it is. Billy Joel was like 100, I think 120 bucks a ticket only, but you know that, and it's Billy Joel. I mean, that was a phenomenal concert.
19: That was $450 a ticket, Billy Joel.
9: Well, no, not recently. I'm saying like 4 or 5 years ago.
1: That was another time in history.
2: Yeah, totally.
1: 4 or 5 years ago.
19: No, right. Billy
1: Joel. Oh, my God.
19: Billy Joel played Mohegan Sun in 2008 and then played last year.
1: Yeah, no, things haven't been going up 2 or 3%.
19: No. A couple of decades ago.
1: Yeah. All right, Jeff. Yeah. Thank you, man.
2: Where do you buy his ticket?
1: What time machine are you in?
2: Seriously, I'll go back with you.
1: Let's do this AC/DC song. They're playing at MetLife tomorrow.
2: Nice.
1: Ooh. So the weather will be fine for that, right, Jimmy?
19: Yeah, looks good.
1: Yeah.
2: Well, they're electric anyway, so they're good.
1: Well, they're AC/DC.
2: It'll just enhance the show.
1: In the rain. All right, Jimmy Koplik, Live Nation Concert, got on. Taking your calls. Chaz and AJ in the morning.

0: hell was that?
1: Was it me?
2: Mike.
1: Mike,
3: okay. It might have been me drumming. I'm sorry. I got very excited. Jimmy was coming on. I got very, very excited.
1: I thought you fell.
0: Chaz and AJ in the morning, AC/DC playing MetLife tomorrow. Jimmy, weren't you arrested at an AC/DC concert?
4: Well, I was put in handcuffs, but they never arrested me.
0: Oh, good.
4: I was put in handcuffs. Oh, all right. It's the only time, by the way, I've ever been put in handcuffs. So I'm going to make that very clear.
1: Yes.
4: But, like, yeah, we had AC/DC at the Hartford Civic Center in the mid-'80s, and there was a law, a pyro law, and I wasn't allowed to shoot pyro. The band refused to take the stage unless they were allowed to shoot the pyro. So I said, okay, shoot the pyro. I didn't think anything would happen.
1: Yeah.
4: They shoot the pyro, and the police come, and the firemen come, and they... Who's the promoter? I go, I'm the promoter. I didn't think anything was wrong.
1: Yeah.
4: I would have pointed to somebody else.
1: Right, that guy.
0: A new guy.
4: And they said, okay, well, you just broke the pyro law. And they said, you're coming down to the police station. I said, bull, I'm not coming to the police station. It's crazy.
1: Right.
4: And I got a little agitated, and they put handcuffs on me.
1: Oh.
0: When you say a little agitated, it sounds like you were resisting a little bit.
4: I was resisting because it was stupid.
0: That's right. Fight the power.
4: Now I'm getting mad again. It's 40 years later. I'm getting pissed again over it.
1: Right.
4: It's so stupid.
1: Right.
4: Now we shoot pyro all over the place in Connecticut.
1: Yeah.
4: But we did a great thing. We took the state fire marshal. We flew him to Vegas to see pyro. Paid for his trip. I can say it now. The guy's probably dead.
1: Okay.
4: Paid for his trip to go out there.
1: Hopefully.
4: And we had to pick a show. So I said, you know, I looked at the list of who's playing it there. And I said, let's choose Paul Anka, because I figured he'd like Paul Anka. Paul Anka had pyro.
1: Really?
4: He came back and said, oh, that was great, Paul Anka, great pyro. It wasn't like AC/DC pyro, I'll tell you that.
1: Oh. Right. That's still pyro, though.
4: Yeah. And we got the pyro law removed from the state laws, and now we shoot pyro.
1: That's beautiful.
4: Yeah.
0: And AC/DC, you think that's fine tomorrow because of the weather will be fine?
4: You know what? Usually 24 hours in advance, you get a good sense of the weather, and I'm a weather watcher, being an outdoor concert promoter. I think it should be fine.
0: Steve from Shirley.
5: What's going on?
0: Hey.
1: Hello.
5: So, I don't know, Jimmy, if you actually deal with these guys. They're a country rock band. It's Treaty Oak Revival. I'm curious if they're coming to the island anytime soon.
4: Yes, I actually do work with Treaty Oak Revival. I have them actually tonight in Syracuse. So
1: nice.
4: I know all about Treaty Oak Revival. Mm. So, and they're a great band. It's a great country band, but it's a real rough crowd. They love to throw stuff.
1: Oh.
4: Yeah, it's really...
5: I know. I went in February in Pennsylvania to Penn State, and it was insane. I had so much fun there.
0: Describe what happened, Steve.
5: So that song comes on, and there is beer everywhere.
0: Oh. Which song?
5: you said what?
0: Which song?
1: Yeah, which song?
5: Boomtown.
0: Okay. All right.
4: When they play Boomtown, they start throwing beer cans everywhere. So tonight, we're actually we're pouring all the beer into cups. So
5: yeah, they did that in Pennsylvania, too.
4: Yes, okay. Pouring it into cups.
1: Yeah,
4: so at least nobody gets it with a can.
1: Right.
0: How does the crowd figure, how does this, like the Rocky Horror Show, how do they, it's like, all right, toast here.
1: Yeah, is there a line in the
0: paper
1: song
0: here
1: that says throw the beer in us?
0: What happened? How did you guys all figure out what to do during this song?
5: So what you're really supposed to do is just not even throw the cup or the can. You're supposed to kind of just make it a beer shower and shake it around and then put it down nicely. And he says that before the song. Don't start throwing stuff.
1: Right.
5: And it just happens anyway. Everybody just explodes.
1: Yeah.
5: But there is, I'll tell you, when you hear that guitar intro, there is something that goes through you and you just want to freak out.
1: Right.
0: I'm sure, Jimmy, you love that.
1: Right.
0: Right.
4: Well, that's why we pour it in beer cups.
1: Right. So you think ahead. Yeah, good luck. They don't throw that easy.
4: No, but they're not, by the way, they have no New York dates.
5: The island, though.
4: No plans for New York at all this time.
0: Oh, bummer.
5: All right, well, I appreciate it.
0: All right, Steven, thank you.
1: You'll stay dry. There you go.
5: All right.
0: Ruth has a clip. What is this?
6: This is Boomtown. This is the song that he was just talking about, Treaty Oak Revival.
1: I need some to throw.
0: This doesn't sound like country.
1: I need some to throw.
0: It's the line between country and rock is just so blurred now.
1: Right, yeah.
0: Listen to that guitar. That's a rock
1: That's
0: guitar.
1: Rock, yeah.
0: Oh, Okay.
1: Oh, this sounds country. Country. I have a beer in my hand right now.
0: Yeah.
1: I'm ready to chuck it.
0: Which crowd left the biggest mess for you, Jimmy?
4: Rage Against the Machine.
1: Really?
0: Right.
1: Right.
4: Yeah, I had a bad riot that night.
1: Right, that was just a meet and greet.
0: Bad. What happened?
4: They tore up my lawn.
1: Oh.
4: The fans tore up my lawn and set the fence on fire.
1: Yeah.
4: Yeah, that was a bad night.
1: Yeah.
4: 1997.
1: I want you to replace this lawn right now. And where my fence?
0: How long does it take you to come around and say, okay, I'll book Rage again?
4: The next day.
0: Really? So you made a lot of money.
4: They sell tickets. Wu-Tang Clan was the opening act. It was a big show, and it was a lot of fun until they started burning my fence down.
1: Wow.
4: Really bad night.
0: And then Ozfest, the lawn was a problem, right?
4: Yeah, it was really wet outside. It had rained 3 days beforehand, and it was easy to pick up the sod. We sodded the lawn, and everybody started picking up the sod and throwing it at each other.
1: Maybe they're just carpet. It's a big roll of carpet.
4: It's such a fun job, isn't it?
1: Yeah.
4: Watching the
3: throwing the beer sounds more fun.
1: Yeah.
4: Well, I almost went to Syracuse tonight to see what goes on, but I said, you know what? There's no way I'm going to suffer through seeing people throw beer all over.
1: Yeah, no. Yeah. Yeah.
4: Maybe 30 years ago I would have tried to see what's going on, but not anymore.
1: It's beer abuse.
4: But you're right. The line between country and rock is so blurred. What you said is so right. Somebody said to me, it was an artist, said to me that country music today is like 70s rock. And I think they were comparing it to Eagles and things like that.
1: Yeah.
4: Because AJ was right. That guitar line is a rock guitar line, not a country guitar line. But the vocals were country.
0: Right.
1: Yeah.
0: Yeah. You were the organizer for Woodstock 94, right?
4: Yes.
0: And did that turn out to be a nightmare with fans throwing stuff? And how did
4: No. That was great. 99, which I wasn't involved in, was when fans set the the whole building,
0: the
4: whole
0: fire.
4: Festival
0: right.
4: on fire.
1: Right.
4: we did 94.
1: Yeah, that'll leave a mark.
0: Yeah.
3: 94 was the mud, right, Jimmy?
4: Yeah, a lot of mud.
0: The right, mud people.
1: Right.
0: And that was the overflow from the porta potties?
4: Yes.
1: Yeah, it was sort of mud.
0: Yeah.
1: It was sort of mud. Yeah.
4: Yeah. People got bad stomach aches, I guess, and overused the porta potties.
1: Oh, no. That's bad mud. You don't want that mud. Put that down. Don't touch that.
0: Stacy heard Jimmy Coplick talking about Rage and the fence. Stacy?
2: Yes.
0: Hey.
2: So I was at that concert. It was one of the best concerts I've ever been to. But yeah, at one point, the crowd split. The bottom half was like Wu-Tang fans. Top half was Rage Against the Machine. We started throwing mud. I have a piece of the fence that they lit on fire in my memories box at home.
1: Oh. Well, yeah.
0: Jimmy wants that back.
1: You want that back. That's not your property.
2: I'm sorry, you can't have it.
1: We'll find you. We'll trace the cult. AI, get her.
2: But yeah, it was a great concert. We had a lot of fun. Unfortunately, they tore down the fence. People were just coming in, and it was on fire. People were just peeing and pooping everywhere.
1: Yeah,
0: that sounds like a great time.
1: Yeah, we're gonna have Rachel as a caller in a second.
0: I get worried when I hear Jimmy go quiet.
1: Yes.
4: No, but I remember calling my father on the way home and telling what happened. My father said, I told you to become a dentist.
1: Shut up, Dad!
2: Yeah, they actually came on the loudspeaker and stopped the concert and said, if you guys don't stop throwing mud, we're going to have to shut down. I don't think we stopped throwing mud.
0: Yeah.
4: No, you didn't.
1: No.
0: That should be one of the, maybe next week we just talk about the things people threw at concerts.
1: Right, yeah. Projectiles.
0: I have a couple stories.
2: It was the summer that I graduated high school. It was amazing.
4: It was 97, right? Was it 97?
2: 97, yep.
4: Yeah,
1: right.
4: I thought it was 97.
1: Right, the year of mud, yes, and fence.
0: All right, thank you, Steve.
2: Thanks, guys. Have a great day.
0: All right,
1: you too.
2: All the time.
0: Right. Thank you.
1: Vandal.
2: Bye-bye.
0: If you love concerts, this is big news. The Friends of Jimmy concert ticket club is opening its window, and you people on Long Island, you travel to some of these shows. You go to Mohegan, if you go to the amphitheater in Bridgeport,
1: you want this.
0: Explain this, Jimmy.
4: It's called Friends of Jimmy, and it is a concert club where you pay an annual fee I think it's $325, if I remember correctly. And we'll offer you 2 to 8 tickets per show. And it's usually 8 tickets, so you can share the cost of the club with friends. And what happens is we'll email you in advance how many tickets you want for the show. We'll have your credit card handy. We'll charge you, and we will then email you the tickets. It's that simple. You don't have to go anywhere. It makes it very nice and easy to do. We also give a bunch of free tickets out throughout the year. So you'll end up, we usually give about 20 concerts a year free tickets.
0: And Morden pays for itself in free tickets. But the nice thing is when a big show is announced,
1: you're guaranteed.
0: You don't have to worry about like, all right, I'm going to have to shut everything down and be on the phone or be on the internet
1: right
0: and
1: now.
0: Try to get tickets for this thing.
1: This is good for you.
4: Yeah. You just go on friendsofjimmy.com. It's $325 for the year. And, it's for the year of all concerts in the year of 2027. And my guess is Greta Van Fleet might be the first show we put on sale for 2027. So,
0: holy crap.
4: If you join, you don't have to stand online and get on your phone and do anything. You just will email you and you'll get an opportunity to buy tickets.
0: Perfect. Jimmy Coplick, Live Nation. Thank you, sir. Talk to you next week.
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9: Westbound delays on the LIE from Vets Highway to Deer Park Avenue. Then it's heavy westbound from Route 110 all the way through the Queens Line. Northern State is slow westbound heading into the Seaford Oyster Bay. Then it's slow westbound from the Wausau to the Meadowbrook. Heavy both ways at the Queens Line. The Southern State has westbound delays heading into Route 110. Then it's heavy both ways between the Seaford Oyster Bay and Eagle Avenue. The Long Island Railroad has delays on the Babylon Branch. I'm John Lynch with Long Island Traffic.
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From the album Pretty Hate Machine, Nine Inch Nails, Head Like a Hole, 94.3 The Shark, Everything That Rocks. You're listening to the 90s at 9. Good morning. It is Andre. Hope you're doing well. 66 for a high today. Wow, it got cold fast, right? Going to get a lot of rain over the weekend. We're watching this whole nor'easter thing, see if it's going to develop or not, especially here on Long Island, especially by the coastal areas. So we'll see. Right now it's Semi-Charmed Life from Third Eye Blind. 90s at 9. 94.3 The Shark. 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

Courtney Love and Hole, Celebrity Skin on 94.3 The Shark, Everything That Rocks. I saw Hole at Roseland, mid-90s. Dave Grohl was there hanging out. Remember that little sidebar they had on the left-hand side of the stage? So, yeah, Dave Grohl was there, and Drew Barrymore was there hanging out. And Courtney Love was crowd surfing, too, to all of her big songs at that current time. Roseland was such a cool place to see a show. Great acoustics, perfect size room, and they got really big, legit artists, too. So many cool shows at Roseland. Hopefully you were there back in the day to experience that. Sublime now. This is Santaria, 94.3 The Shark, 90s and 9.

hot pursuit and fiery auto crashes. Some will die in hot pursuit while sifting through my ashes. Some will fall in love with life and drink it from a fountain that is pouring like an avalanche coming down the mountain.

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Sully Erna on vocals there. Of course, Sully's real name is Salvatore Paul Erna. I'm Andre Paul, by the way, in case you were wondering. We almost have the same birthday. He's February 7th. I'm February 4th, but he's a year older than me, so I feel good today. It's the 90s at 9, 94.3 The Shark. Toadies.

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If you're hanging around next hour, which I know you will be, I'm going to give away tickets to the I Love Bacon Fest, which is going on October 3rd and October 4th, right down the road here at the Walt Whitman Mall in Huntington. So be listening for that. You get a voucher and you can eat it as much bacon as your heart desires, you and another friend. So bacon it is. I Love Bacon Fest. We'll do that next hour. Right now, Oasis, Don't Look Back in Anger, sounding very much like the Beatles on this one. It's 94.3 The Shark, and that's not a bad thing, by the way.

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0: Hey, it's Andre. 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
1: 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I'm Dr. Keith Solomon, D.C., from the Long Island Disc Decompression Center. 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Well, I'm here to tell you that there's another option, and it doesn't involve surgery. It's called VAX-D and the Zenith A100. These two state-of-the-art decompression machines pull the disc back into position by creating a negative pressure within the disc. This, in turn, forces nutrients into the disc and gives the spine the space it needs so that there is less irritation on the spinal nerves, which is causing the pain. VAX-D is so successful, it's been seen on ABC, CBS, and NBC News. I've treated thousands of patients with this revolutionary new technology and have been featured in Newsday many times. 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

0: 35 years ago today, music changed forever. Why? Because that album, Nevermind, and that song, Smells Like Teen Spirit, was released on this date. Wow. And it changed music forever, especially the alternative music scene. No question about it. 35 years ago for Nirvana, Nevermind. It is Andre. You can have your cake and eat it too on the Shark.
1: Reluctantly crouched at the starting line. 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

94.3 The Shark, everything that rocks. It is Andre. I have these tickets for I Love Bacon Fest at the Walt Whitman Mall. It's a very popular event. It's happening October 3rd and October 4th. If you'd like a pair, I'm going to hook you up right now. 631-955-0943. Make sure you can go. It's the 3rd and the 4th at the Walt Whitman Mall down the road here in Huntington. Good luck from the Shark.

Coming up at noon, we'll do the 2K replay, and we'll give you an opportunity to see the Gorillaz, great band, at the Garden. Madison Square Garden, yeah, the 29th, which is next Tuesday. 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We'll do it at lunchtime at noon during the 2K replay. 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
5: 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It's called VAX-D and the Zenith A100. These two state-of-the-art decompression machines pull the disc back into position by creating a negative pressure within the disc. This, in turn, forces nutrients into the disc and gives the spine the space it needs so that there is less irritation on the spinal nerves, which is causing the pain. VAX-D is so successful, it's been seen on ABC, CBS, and NBC News. I've treated thousands of patients with this revolutionary new technology and have been featured in Newsday many times. 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

The original song came out in 1974 from the British rock band Bad Company. And the song was called Bad Company. And Five Finger Death Punch decided to cover it. And they did a nice job. 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

Not only did Nevermind by Nirvana come out today on this day 35 years ago, but the Chili Peppers released Blood, Sugar, Sex, Magic on this day. And from that album, this is one of my favorites from that album, by the way. You don't really hear it too often, but you're going to hear it right now. Thank you, Rob. Red Hot Chili Peppers, Breaking the Girl.

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going to hook you up with Gorillaz tickets at noon, so be listening for that. 94.3 The Shark, everything that rocks. Andre hanging out with you like I always do. 9 to 2 after Chaz and AJ, followed by Rob Rush at 2 and Sean Lynch at 7 p.m. with the Shark Hair Scare. 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

The boys from Frankenmuth, Michigan. Very cold there in the winter. Yeah, they're back with a new one. This one's called Tear It Down. Who am I talking about? Greta Van Fleet. 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

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Everything that rocks. Coming up in minutes, your chance to score tickets to see Gorillaz, Madison Square Garden, the 29th, next Tuesday. Keep it locked to win from The Shark.

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0: 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Your chance to win tickets to see Gorillaz from 94.3 The Shark. It's happening at the Garden next Tuesday. That's right. 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

today as well. It is Andre, 94.3 The Shark. Congratulations to Chris Spira of Huntington Station. So happy he won the Gorillaz tickets. He was actually shaking. That's what he told me. So congratulations. We'll give you another chance to win Gorillaz tickets tomorrow during the noon hour on 94.3 The Shark.

So 35 years ago today, an album called Nevermind by a band called Nirvana was released. So we're celebrating by playing a little extra Nirvana. Even the Chili Peppers today for Blood Sugar Sex Magic. That album was released 35 years ago.

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Let's go to Chicago, Illinois for Shark New Rock from Bill Murray. They spell it B-I-L-M-U-R-I. It's a play on words for actor Bill Murray, because he is from Chicago, right? Always Let You Down is on 94.3 The Shark.

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1: 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You just heard it on 94.3 The Shark. Everything that rocks. You know what's happening on November 15th this year? 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

It's almost here. What are we going to get? Are we going to get something? You know, it's yes, no, maybe. We'll have to figure it out as we get along, right? With this potential nor'easter. It's 94.3 The Shark, everything that rocks. Here's Fozzy, I Know Evil, Chris Jericho's band on The Shark. Good afternoon.

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0: 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Sounds like 94.3 The Shark, too.
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and Glycerine on 94.3 The Shark. It's Rob Rush. Fall is officially here, y'all. And if you obsess over fall songs like I do, then you should put this one on your playlist. 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

So today is a pretty landmark day in rock history, especially if you listen to this radio station, because Nirvana's Nevermind and Red Hot Chili Peppers' Blood Sugar Sex Magik both released September 24th, 1991, 35 years ago today. And keeping in the 35th anniversary celebrations, on August 27th, just about a month ago, Pearl Jam's debut album 10 turned 35. We'll highlight songs from both albums and this album today

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I'm cutting the cord from cable. It's getting too expensive. 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

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These guys were supposed to headline Ocean's Calling Festival tomorrow, but it's all been canceled due to the nor'easter, the impending nor'easter. 21 Pilots is on 94.3 The Shark.

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2: Under the Covers is brought to you by King O'Rourke of Smithtown, Long Island's number one Cadillac, GMC, and Buick dealer. And this afternoon, we are going under the covers with the Red Hot Chili Peppers. It was 35 years ago today. Blood Sugar Sex Magik came out alongside a little album called Nevermind by this band Nirvana. Well, the song that we're about to play for Under the Covers by the Chili Peppers did originate during the recording sessions at the mansion, which was said to be haunted by Chad Smith in Los Angeles when the Chili Peppers were recording Blood Sugar Sex Magik. It, however, laid dormant until 2006 when it was included as a bonus track for the deluxe remastered editions of Blood Sugar Sex Magik. It's the Chili Peppers covering a Jimi Hendrix track called Castles Made of Sand on 94.3 The Shark.

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It's Rob Rush tomorrow morning with Chaz and AJ. 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

sure. Within months, the album would go to number one, and Nirvana would be one of the biggest bands on the planet. September 24th, 1991, rock music changed very quickly after that, all because of the album that came out today. It's Papa Roach now, new music called See You in Hell on 94.3 The Shark.

funny how this world works. 35 years ago today, Nirvana released their second album, Nevermind. And 35 years ago tonight, they were not playing at some huge arena. They were playing at a club in Boston called The Axis, playing all the songs that are featured on Nevermind and a few other tracks, I'm

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0: Ryan Vanderark of the Verve Pipe. Chris Barron of the Spin Doctors. 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
3: You might want to avoid the southbound Tacticos. Bumper-to-bumper traffic heading down towards Pioneer Drive, all due to a crash. And there's northbound delays as well coming up from the Southern State Parkway. Maybe you use Route 111 or Deer Park Avenue to avoid that slowdown. Heavy on the eastbound side of the Southern, heading towards the Seaford Oyster Bay. Eastbound LIE, you're pumping the brakes over by 110 in Melville.
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going out to Becky, leaving work in Farmingdale, Drowning Pool on 94.3 The Shark. In less than 10 minutes, I'll have your chance to join us up here Monday about 1 o'clock for a Shark Cafe acoustic session with the Autumn Kings, and food provided by Rosemary's Pizzeria and Restaurant in Farmingdale.

Lenny Kravitz and Are You Gonna Go My Way on 94.3 The Shark. Giving you everything that rots. It's Rob Rush, the Autumn Kings. They are going to be coming up here on Monday, and they're going to be performing in the Shark Cafe, doing an acoustic set, and we'll feed you, courtesy of Rosemary's Pizzeria and Restaurant. If you want to come up here Monday, about 1 p.m., make sure you're able to get out of work. Be caller number 9-631-955-0943 for the Autumn Kings in the Shark Cafe this Monday afternoon. While you dial, it's The Cult.

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2: It's been a rough ride, or a rougher ride, on the southbound side of the Sagtia Coast, heading down towards Pioneer Drive from an earlier crash. Now we have residual delays. Eastbound Sunrise Highway by the Connectquad State Park. As you pass the Oakdale Merge, you have heavy volume. And we're slow on the eastbound LIE by 110. Eastbound Southern, all the way from Eagle Avenue to the Seaford Oyster Bay and approaching 109, is slow.
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Foo Fighters on 94.3 The Shark. All right, so this is the latest I'm hearing about this nor'easter that's supposed to be hitting us this weekend. Tomorrow morning is when the rain is going to be starting. Some showers in the morning, and then it'll be developing more during the afternoon, with winds increasing to gusts around 40 miles per hour by tomorrow afternoon. Tomorrow night, that's going to be the time to watch for coastal flooding, especially along the South Shore. Saturday, I'm told, by forecasters, just in case this is all wrong, that Saturday brings some of the worst weather from this nor'easter, with rain becoming heavier during the afternoon, pockets of moderate to heavy rain, and even the chance of a thunderstorm with wind gusts up to 35 to 45 miles per hour. So the first weekend of fall doesn't look like there's going to be a lot of activities happening. Sunday, rain should be gradually tapering off during the afternoon, but the wind could still be a factor, with gusts up to 45 miles per hour. So you might want to Netflix and chill all weekend. 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
1: Continuing to crawl along on the eastbound LIE, passing exit 58 for the casino. Southbound SAG remains slow over by Pioneer Drive. Eastbound LIE by 110 is slow. East and west by Sunrise Highway by the Connectquod State Park. You do have some heavy volume.
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before 6 o'clock, I'm going to have your chance to go see Rise Against Wednesday night when they play the rooftop at Pier 17. It's Rob Rush going to go commercial free right after Dio, Rainbow in the Dark, on the home of everything that rocks, 94.3 The Shark.

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3: Crawling along on the eastbound side of the LIE, passing Deer Park Avenue and heading out towards Ronkonkoma and exit 58. Slow east and west on the Sunrise Highway ride passing the Oakdale Merge by the Connectquad State Park. If you're traveling southbound Sacticos, that remains slow heading down towards Pine Air Drive.
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And two albums that defined our generation were released 35 years ago today. Nirvana's Nevermind and Blood Sugar Sex Magic by the Red Hot Chili Peppers. Going to give you the title track from that album right now. You know, the Chili Peppers recorded it in a mansion that I think Errol Flynn used to live in, as well as Harry Houdini in Los Angeles. Rick Rubin wanted to do it rather than a conventional studio somewhere else, so he brought the Chili Peppers to this mansion. It was Laurel Canyon. That's where it was. And they lived and recorded there for about 2 months. Anthony Kiedis Flea and John Frusciante, they all stayed there. However, Chad Smith reportedly refused to sleep there because he thought it was haunted and rode his motorcycle back home each night. Here's the title track, Blood Sugar Sex Magic, released 35 years ago today on 94.3 The Shark.

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1: Still seeing a busy ride on the east and westbound side of Sunrise Highway by the Oakdale Merge. Eastbound LIE approaching the casino by exit 58 is busy. And traveling in Nassau County, the delays are even worse. If you're traveling east and west on the southern between Eagle Avenue and the Seaford Oyster Bay and the westbound northern passing the Wantagh is slow. More delays on the westbound LIE heading towards Lakeville Road.
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That's going out to Frankie in Deer Park. 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But even texting can get under people's skin, especially, no shock here, Gen Z. They're asking everybody else to stop adding LOL or haha to the end of every text because it's coming across as a passive-aggressive sign-off.

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1: Continuing to crawl along on the eastbound LIE, passing exit 58 for the casino. Southbound SAG remains slow over by Pioneer Drive. Eastbound LIE by 110 is slow. East and west by Sunrise Highway by the Connectquad State Park. You do have some heavy volume.
0: 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That rocks.

Deftones on 94.3 The Shark, commercial free for your rush hour commute. It's Rob Rush. Tomorrow, okay, AC/DC could be playing their final show ever in this area. All the guys are getting up there. I know Brian Johnson's going to be turning 79 in just a few weeks. Now, the whole Nor'easter issue, right? Everybody's worried about the Nor'easter. There were a lot of things postponed or canceled because of this impending Nor'easter, even the Ocean City Calling Festival in Maryland. But there's no indication as of right now that the Power Up Tour will be canceled tomorrow night at MetLife Stadium. They can handle heavy rain, but outdoor stadium shows operate under strict guidelines. So if there's lightning within 8 miles of the stadium, the show is going to immediately be paused and fans will be directed to covered concourses around until it clears up. Now, how to prepare tomorrow night if you're going? Well, better leave early because Friday traffic sucks to begin with in the tri-state area. No umbrellas will be allowed. Umbrellas are strictly prohibited inside the stadium, so you'll have to rely entirely on a heavy-duty poncho or maybe if you have a waterproof rain jacket, you might want to bring that along, as well as a hoodie and dress somewhat warm for tomorrow. Hopefully, nothing will really happen, and it'll just be one of those things where forecasters are wrong. Back in Black, commercial-free on The Shark.

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1: Still seeing a busy ride on the east and westbound side of Sunrise Highway by the Oakdale Merge. Eastbound LIE approaching the casino by exit 58 is busy. And traveling in Nassau County, the delays are even worse. If you're traveling east and west on the southern between Eagle Avenue and the Seaford Oyster Bay, and the westbound northern passing the Wantagh is slow. More delays on the westbound LIE heading towards Lakeville Road.
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0: 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We're the only thing on Long Island that's actually moving.
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1: Limp Bizkit on 94.3 The Shark. It's Rob Rush. So this impending nor'easter has got a lot of things postponed or canceled, including the Long Island Potato Festival. It's been postponed to the weekend of November 7th and 8th. So mark your calendar. Admission and parking still going to be free. A food court, so many potato foods and food trucks, a Newton Shows Carnival, live music, a beer garden, a little suds, a little spuds, and more. 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Again, the Long Island Potato Festival that was supposed to happen this weekend at Farmingdale State College will still be at Farmingdale State College, except now it's moved to November 7th and 8th.

Hopefully, while you are driving, you're not sitting in too much traffic. And if you are, that's why we're doing the commercial-free rush hour commute on 94.3 The Shark. Thanks to the law office of John E. Lavelle. If you've been injured on the job, go to johnlavellelaw.com. It's around this time we put the playlist in shuffle for the rush hour shuffle. And it's whatever band and song gets spit out is what we hear. But I decided to load up the rush hour shuffle playlist with both Nevermind and Blood Sugar Sex Magik because we've been talking about it all day. Both those albums turned 35, and we're going to see what song gets spit out for this 35th albumversary, we'll call it, edition of the Rush Hour Shuffle with Nevermind and Blood Sugar Sex Magik. All right, one from Nevermind that actually goes back to before Dave Grohl was even in Nirvana. Kurt Cobain originally called this song Imodium, like the stomach medicine, after Tad Doyle from the band Tad was taking it while the two bands were touring through Europe together. Eventually, when Butch Vig got around to producing Nevermind, it got a much better name than Imodium. Off of Nevermind, released 35 years ago today, it's Breed, Nirvana, on 94.3 The Shark.

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5: Look out for a crash on the southbound side of the Meadowbrook Parkway. Right around Old Country Road and passing Roosevelt Field Mall, the Wantagh would be kinder to you. Westbound delays on the southern heading towards 109 approaching 110. Eastbound, you're busy on the southern heading towards the Wantagh Merge. Scattered delays on the LIE, especially eastbound by 110.
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Well, I saw in an article today that attendance at Citi Field was down this year, 14.8%. No surprise there. However, I'm sure attendance did spike back in August on the 9th when those guys performed at Citi Field. My Chemical Romance on 94.3 The Shark. And that is going to do it for me. Rob Rush saying, see ya when I see ya, making way for Sean Lynch. He is coming up next. And I'm going to leave you with the band that'll be up here Monday. They're going to be in the Shark Cafe. I think we have another pair of tickets to give away this weekend for you to go see Autumn Kings here on Monday with food provided by Rosemary's Pizzeria and Restaurant on Farmington. Gone, gone, gone. That's what I leave you with tonight. Thanks for listening to The Shark. Good luck, good evening, and you stay safe.

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1: And we're still a little slow on the southbound Sagta Coast, heading down towards Pioneer Drive, eastbound LIE. Pump of the brakes by 110. Southbound Seaford Oyster Bay, heading down towards the Southern State Parkway. Looks like we have some activity before you get down to the Southern as you come down from Hempstead Turnpike. Eastbound Southern is busy right by the Wantagh Merge.
0: Let's take you back to the decade of decadence and debauchery.
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94.3 The Shark, everything that rocks. Bon Jovi, Wild in the Streets. I'm hanging with you till 10. Some Sammy Hagar and heavy metal for you right now on The Shark.

0: Saigon Kick. Love is on the way. On 94.3 The Shark, Everything That Rocks, Sammy Hagar before that. Bon Jovi started off this set. Hair Scat, we do it every Monday through Friday at 7. Back in a flash.
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3: Look out for a delay on the westbound side of the LIE. We have a stall right by the Seaford Oyster Bay that's going to slow you down. One lane is knocked out. Now, if you're traveling westbound LIE, that remains slow by Glen Cove Road. Eastbound Southern is busy heading towards the Wantagh Merge. Doing better in Suffolk County as you travel southbound on the Sagta Coast by Pioneer Drive.
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We're getting it all. Rain, snow, wind, sleet. 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See what I did there? Anyhow, Theory of a Dead Man, RX, Medicaid, on.

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5: Noticing some slowdowns on the eastbound side of the Southern State Parkway right by the Seaford Oyster Bay, heading past the Wantagh Merge. Not much in Suffolk County. We do have delays in Nassau County on the eastbound side of the LIE by 106. Don't forget, we're going to be getting a lot of rain around here on Long Island, so be prepared for the next couple of days and throughout the weekend. Be safe and drive safe.
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9: 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Call 1-877-8-HOPE-NY or text HOPE-NY.
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0: 94.3 The Shark, everything that rocks. So normally I do my show out of the Shark studio, but I got to go into another room right now. So I'm in another studio, and behind the scenes at radio, I'm in one of the other radio station studios. Here, let's play around here. Yeah, that's a music bed. This is what they use.
1: Hey, coming at you.
0: Let's see, what is this? Winter bed. I wonder what this does. Oh! Ah, yeah! This is if you win something. All right, congratulations. You win yourself a perfect circle right here on The Shark. That was pretty good.

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1: And we're preparing for a lot of rain on Long Island over the next couple of days, so you might want to make sure you have some gas in your car and that emergency milk in your refrigerator, right? Well, anyway, just be safe out there, Long Island. And if it does rain, you want to proceed with caution, reduce speeds, and don't be driving through any puddles and hydroplaning and all that type of stuff. Eastbound on the Southern State Parkway, still showing some volume right around the area of the Wantagh in Nassau County.
2: Broadcasting from Airport Plaza, Farmingdale, this is 94.3 The Shark, your home for everything.